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0: Thank you, DJ.
1: Yeah, all of that drama is finally headed our way. The Bachelorette ready for a little love story reboot? All right, let's do it. The Entertainment Buzz, straight ahead with more info. Maroon 5, the new one is Heroin.

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0: From scandal to maybe a second chance, I think America's ready for this reboot. A long-delayed season featuring Taylor Frankie Paul. Reports are now looks like a mid-July premiere after months of putting it on pause. And that was due to some restraining orders, some custody disputes. They're leaning into this is Taylor's growth era, hoping that she gets back on track as the show does too. I'm Hayden, and that's it for the entertainment buzz. 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
7: Here's your B94 forecast. A severe thunderstorm watch remains in effect. Chance of thunderstorms
8: tonight, otherwise mainly cloudy skies expected. Lows dip down to about 56.
7: Cloudy skies expected
8: tomorrow. High temperatures reach up to 76.
7: Chance for storms
8: tomorrow night. Lows dip down to about 57.
7: Overcast. From the Weatherology Weather Lab, I'm meteorologist Jennifer Wojcicki on B94. Currently 63.
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9: I don't know if this is true. I think men need to drink just as much as women to, you know, just to handle being around the opposite sex. 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

0: Miles Smith and Olivia Dean before that. She paused in the middle of a concert to celebrate a goal by England. 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
1: News. I'm Deborah Valentine. The evacuation of ships from the Strait of Hormuz is halted by a UN agency after the British military reported a Singapore vessel was hit by a projectile off the coast of Oman.
2: U.S. officials confirmed the IRGC attacked a Singapore-flagged cargo ship with a drone as it tried to cross the Strait of Hormuz today.
1: Fox's Aisha Hosni reporting from the White House. A race against time in Venezuela after two major earthquakes left at least 188 people dead. Rescuers are trying to reach at least another 200 people who remain trapped.
3: And rescue crews are racing against time, searching through mountains of rubble as powerful aftershocks threaten to bring down even more structures. And teams are also battling landslides while pulling survivors from the debris.
1: Fox Weather's Katie Byrne. Wednesday's quakes occurred within 30 seconds of each other. 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

Music on the way, and the music you love is right here. Brand new one from Alex Warren. And it's quite honestly my favorite on the album. This is Fever Dream.

0: It's music news, and it's all about the charts today, starting with Taylor Swift, still at number one on Billboard's Hot 100, I Knew It, I Knew You, from Toy Story 5. Olivia Rodrigo packing the top 10 pretty hot. She's got new songs, multiple songs in the top 10, including Honeybee and a new and stupid song. Drake, Unstoppable on the album's chart. He's huge. And Stray Kids dropping a new era. The name of the song is Run It. Oh, yeah, Jelly Roll dropped a surprise release. Hands Up, the first new music since news broke about his divorce. And, of course, it's already trending. 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
8: Here's your B94 forecast. A severe thunderstorm watch remains in effect. Chance of thunderstorms tonight. Otherwise, mainly cloudy skies expected. Lows dip down to about 56. Cloudy skies expected tomorrow. High temperatures reach up to 76. Chance for storms tomorrow night. Lows dip down to about 57. Overcast. From the Weatherology Weather Lab, I'm meteorologist Jennifer.

Do you have a best friend at the office? If you don't, you might want to get one. And I'll tell you why. Coming up, here's Jelly Roll, I Am Not Okay.

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8: 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Oh.

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1: News. I'm Kathleen Maloney. Iran is looking to impose tolls on ships passing through the Strait of Hormuz.
2: The Wall Street Journal is reporting the Islamic Republic estimates that charging for security, safety, and environmental services in the Strait would bring in $40 billion a year in revenue.
1: Fox's Aisha Hosni. President Trump has rejected the idea of Iran charging tolls. At least 188 are now confirmed dead after two strong earthquakes hit northern Venezuela.
3: Most people were at home during the quakes. Venezuela's acting president, Delcy Rodriguez, warning this death toll is expected to climb as emergency crews are racing against the clock to reach devastated areas.
1: Fox's Dana Marie McNichol. The U.S. and other countries are providing medical and humanitarian relief in Venezuela. 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
1: 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Sorry, no AI here. 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

0: talk about.
1: Madonna with Sabrina Carpenter. They did Bring Your Love at Coachella, and people loved it. So they released the single. Hey, it's Hayden, and it's time for the Entertainment Buzz. A new Blair Witch Project reboot officially set for September of 2027. Some horror heavyweights in there, the people who know exactly how to ruin your sleep schedule. And some original cast members are still involved behind the scenes. One original star, Ray Hance, is actually sitting this one out over concerns about rights and identity. What? Might be some found footage. Definitely going to find some anxiety when that one comes out. And that's the Entertainment Buzz.
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3: Here's your B94 forecast. Slight chance for storms tonight. Otherwise, mainly cloudy skies expected. Lows level off around 56. Cloudy skies expected tomorrow. Daytime highs approaching 76. Chance of thunderstorms tomorrow night. Lows dip down to about 57. Cloudy skies expected. From the Weatherology Weather Lab, I'm meteorologist Jennifer Wojcicki on B94. Right now, 60.
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5: It is a tough situation in Venezuela. The latest on the earthquakes on the way. Lola Young coming up. That's one of my faves. Keep it here. Great music. That's what we do. It's the weekend.

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Okay, so the doctor part isn't true, but they will make you laugh. 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

0: Love that song, Lola Young. It's messy. It's Hayden, and it's a deadly pair of earthquakes that struck Venezuela yesterday. The second one, the most powerful in more than a century. On the ground, people are still missing or they are trapped. Other residents are displaced and have nowhere to go. The death toll expected to climb. Right now, 188 people have died, more than 1,500 injured. And again, people are desperately trying to contact their loved ones. So our thoughts and our prayers going out to Venezuela.
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1: News. I'm Deborah Valentine. There's a pause on ships traveling through the Strait of Hormuz. The International Maritime Organization, a UN agency, said it halted the evacuation of ships after a drone attack on a Singapore vessel. U.S. officials claim it was an IRGC drone.
2: Iran has warned ships out there that transiting the strait without their authorization will be dealt with.
1: Fox's Aisha Hosni reporting. Vice President J.D. Vance defending President Trump's long-term objectives in Iran.
3: He says, we came what we set out to do. We created incredible diplomatic, economic, and military leverage. Let's use that leverage to go and accomplish an even bigger win for the American people.
1: The vice president made the comment during a conversation at the Richard Nixon Presidential Library in Yorba Linda, California, while promoting his new book, America's Listening, to Fox News.
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4th of July is a pretty big deal. America 250, even bigger, but they're both going to be eclipsed by the Taylor Swift-Travis Kelce wedding in New York. 4th of July weekend, and everybody's betting, literally betting, on what may or may not take place. One of the big bets that people are not taking is whether or not Taylor Swift is already pregnant.

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Today's best music, B94.

0: Choosing Texas from Ella Langley. I'm an Ella fella. I love it. Hey, Taylor Swift back at number one again. The Toy Story 5 track, I Knew It, I Knew You, holds the top spot on Billboard's Hot 100 for the second week in a row, and it's her 15th number one. 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
3: Here's your B94 forecast. Slight chance for showers overnight, otherwise partly cloudy skies. Lows level off around 56. Cloudy skies expected Friday. High temperatures reach up to 76. Chance of thunderstorms Friday night. Lows dip down to about 57. Cloudy skies expected. From the Weatherology Weather Lab, I'm meteorologist Jennifer Wojcicki on B94. Right now, 61.
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1: News. I'm Ted Lindner. Venezuela's health minister tonight announcing at least 235 people have died after two powerful earthquakes struck Venezuela last night.
2: More than 1,000 others are hurt and many remain missing. Officials fear hundreds may still be trapped under collapsed buildings, and rescue crews are racing against time.
1: That's Fox's Katie Byrne. And President Trump at the White House hosting a Rose Garden Club dinner for American farmers. During his remarks, he touted his work on energy for farming equipment.
3: I ended the electric vehicle mandate, which would have gutted the ethanol industry forever. And I saved your ethanol industry, and I think everyone knows that.
1: The president signing an executive order to accelerate innovation in America's food supply through agriculture modernization in an effort to empower farmers and ranchers and bolster the strength and security of the country's food supply. 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
4: Here's your B94 forecast. Lows level off around 56. Overnight, under mainly cloudy skies, high of 76. Friday, overcast skies. Chance for storms. Friday night, lows dip down to about 57. Cloudy skies expected. High temperatures reach up to 73. Saturday, with showers likely. 81, partly cloudy skies. Sunday. From the Weatherology Weather Lab, I'm meteorologist Jennifer Wojcicki on B94. Right now, 60.

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Lots of friends and family to stuff in Madison Square Garden. I wonder if some fans are going to get to, you know, hang out at the reception. That's Taylor Swift back with the entertainment buzz. Hang on, it's Harry Styles.

And now, a friendly reminder from us to you. Always make good choices. And it sounds like you're off to a good start. Because you're listening to us. 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

0: I never would have imagined he would have a song bigger than Uptown Funk, but I just might. Spent more time at number one. That's huge. Big James Bond fan. I'm excited about these new round of auditions they're having for the next Bond. But this snuck up on me. Zendaya could be the next big screen super spy. Not 007, but she's rumored to lead a Bourne reboot featuring a female amnesiac at the center of the story. Packed slate already. This could officially cement her as Hollywood's next franchise queen, right? I'm Hayden, and that's The Buzz.
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Ariana Grande back from, you know, the big screen and all that wickedness. 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

0: Tame Impala is doing a Smashing Pumpkins cover for a new tribute album, Sending Hearts to All My Dearies. Love Tame Impala. 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

thought about taking it down a notch because we're starting to make our competitors look bad. 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
1: News. I'm Sue Guzman. President Trump says the Strait of Hormuz is now open after there was a pause for a time Thursday when a Singapore flagged ship came under Iranian drone fire.
2: Iran has

0: warned ships out there that transiting the strait without their authorization will be dealt with.
1: Fox's Aisha Hosni. President Trump telling reporters Thursday the U.S. is negotiating peace talks from a position of, quote, pure strength. Vice President J.D. Vance Thursday defending President Trump's long-term objectives in Iran.
2: He says we came what we set out to do. We created incredible diplomatic, economic, and military leverage. Let's use that leverage to go and accomplish an even bigger win for the American people.
1: The VP making the comment during a conversation at the Richard Nixon Presidential Library in Yorba Linda, California, while promoting his new book. 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
3: Here's your B94 forecast. Lows of aloft around 56. Overnight, under mainly cloudy skies, high of 76. Friday, overcast skies. Chance for storms. Friday night, lows dip down to about 57. Cloudy skies expected. High temperatures reach up to 73. Saturday, with showers likely. 81, partly cloudy skies. Sunday. From the Weatherology Weather Lab, I'm meteorologist Jennifer Wojcicki on B94. Right now, 60.

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0: enjoy the music. When you're sad, the lyrics pick you up. And when it's payday, you go shopping. Yeah, we understand. Don't worry, we'll be right here when you get back. This is B94.
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0: Madonna and Sabrina Carpenter's Bring Your Love, and if you love Paramount Plus's Yellowstone spinoff, Dutton Ranch, the powers that be just gave a green light for season two. Blake Powers hanging out with you. My wife and I really like it. We wish season one was more than just 9 episodes. The finale is actually July 3rd, and that seems to be today's shortened version of Hollywood. And coming up, music from Post Malone.
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No, guys don't want to go clothing shopping with their wife. 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I'll tell you more coming up after Benson Boone, Ella Langley, and Post Malone's Better Now.

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0: Vincent Boone, mystical, magical, and it's none of that when it comes to shopping for clothes with a man and a woman, especially if they're significant others. My wife's got a new job. There's a dress code. We had to go shopping. And, you know, we don't like the question when you ask about, honey, does this make my butt look big? We don't want to answer, no matter if it looks great or not, because we know there will be something in our tone that won't be accepted well. So now, you know, I just say, hey, babe, you know what? Those slacks aren't hitting you just right. Babe, those are rock you. I mean, those look great. Those really form well, and those compliment you. There's ways to say it, and there's ways not to say it.
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1: Fox News, I'm Sue Guzman. The evacuation of ships from the Strait of Hormuz was halted for a time Thursday by a UN agency. This after the British military reported a Singapore vessel was hit by a projectile off the coast of Oman.
2: U.S. officials confirmed the IRGC attacked a Singapore-flagged cargo ship with a drone as it tried to cross the Strait of Hormuz today.
1: Fox's Aisha Hosni, President Trump says the strait has since reopened. The race against time in Venezuela after two major earthquakes left at least 235 people dead and injured 4,300. Thousands of others remain missing.
3: Rescue crews are racing against time, searching through mountains of rubble as powerful aftershocks threaten to bring down even more structures. And teams are also battling landslides while pulling survivors from the debris.
1: Fox Weather's Katie Byrne. Earthquakes occurred within 30 seconds of one another. 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
4: Here's your B94 forecast. Lows of aloft around 56. Overnight, under mainly cloudy skies, high of 76. Friday, overcast skies. Chance for storms. Friday night, lows dip down to about 57. Cloudy skies expected. High temperatures reach up to 73. Saturday, with showers likely. 81, partly cloudy skies. Sunday. From the Weatherology Weather Lab, I'm meteorologist Jennifer Wojcicki on B94. Currently, 59.

Supergirl with Millie Alcock opens in theaters this weekend. Blake Powers waving at you. Hear what most critics are saying in less than 10 minutes after Bruno Mars, Adele, and Alex Warren.

Your me time should always start with you and a whole lot of your favorite songs. Not to worry, we are always right here when you need us. This is B94. Oh.

0: Bruno Mars, I Just Might, and Supergirl with Millie Alcock is now in theaters, and it cost around $200 million to make, plus even more money for the marketing, the copies of the movie, and the advertising expenses. And after reported 8 test screenings, the feedback is, it's okay. Supposedly, not well balanced. Supposedly, darker emotionally. Supposedly, the action scenes just don't work. Blake Powers here. I'll share my review this weekend.
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On the way, Justin Bieber, also Maroon 5. Right now, Rima and Selena Gomez.

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0: Justin Bieber's Love Yourself, I'm Blake Powers. 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

0: Chapel Roan's Pink Pony Club, and rumors continue that Taylor Swift and Travis Kelce will marry between July 2nd and July 4th at Madison Square Garden for a huge throwdown because new permits have been taken out recently and undisclosed by who. Party time coming up, and Taylor next.
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1: Fox News, I'm Sue Guzman. The evacuation of ships from the Strait of Hormuz was halted for a time Thursday by a UN agency. This after the British military reported a Singapore vessel was hit by a

0: Project all off the coast of Oman.
1: U.S. officials confirmed the IRGC attacked a Singapore-flagged cargo ship with a drone as it tried to cross the Strait of Hormuz today.
0: Fox's Aisha Hosni, President Trump says the strait has since reopened. The race against time in Venezuela after two major earthquakes left at least 235 people dead and injured 4,300. Thousands of others remain missing.
2: Rescue crews are racing against time, searching through mountains of rubble as powerful aftershocks threaten to bring down even more structures. And teams are also battling landslides while pulling survivors from the debris.
0: Fox Weather's Katie Byrne. Earthquakes occurred within 30 seconds of one another. 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
3: Here's your B94 forecast. Mainly cloudy skies overnight with lows around 56. Overcast skies Friday. Daytime highs approaching 76. Chance for storms Friday night, lows around 57. Cloudy skies. High of 73 Saturday with showers likely. 81, a mix of clouds and sun Sunday. From the Weatherology Weather Lab, I'm meteorologist Jennifer Wojcicki on B94. Right now, it's 59 degrees.
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They're one of Hollywood's absolute hottest couples, and he's letting his nicknames for her slip out. Blake Powers here with more after Bruno Mars, Songbird, and Ben Camino's Holly.

Bruno Mars with Risk It All, and Spider-Man's Tom Holland and Zendaya supposedly married back in March. And now he's letting out what his nicknames are for her. Blake Powers hanging out with you. Now, Tom sometimes refers to her as Z when they're in public, but he was recently heard calling her Marie, M-A-R-E.

0: E-E, which is her middle name. And she immediately replied to him when he used it. How married can you get?
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Good morning to all my late night convenience store workers. I know who you are. I know how tough your job is, especially when you're going to lock the door. You're wondering, who are those people? Blake Powers here. Been some news coming up. Alex Warren and Britney Spears.

Remember when your parents punished you by sending you to your room? Funny how now that's the only place you want to be. Well, thanks for bringing us along. Today's best music, B94.

And this town's lost its faith. Our colors will fade eventually. So if our time is running out, day after day, we'll make the mundane a masterpiece. Oh my, my, oh my, my love. I take one look at you, you're taking me out.

Vince and Boo with Beautiful Things. I'm Blake Powers, and one of the most beautiful things are manners. Seriously. And especially when you go into a convenience store. It's so sad because so many people don't want to work there anymore because of the lack of manners of people who walk in, the customer base. And I have a friend who did it for many years

0: when he was in college, and he said, "I think there should be a law. Everybody should have to do it for 1 year of their life, and they would treat people so much nicer." Standing by, Olivia Rodrigo, also Dua Lipa.
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0: My next artist says her favorite late night food are Heath bars, especially the mini ones, because she says they're the perfect size for her to eat in bulk. Ella Langley, Choosing Texas, next.
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song we play is a mood improvement therapy session, each lasting only about 3.5 minutes. Oh, and did we mention the sessions are free? So, how about another? 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

0: News. I'm Sue Guzman. Officials in Venezuela rushing to find survivors after two major earthquakes left at least 235 dead and injured 4,300. Thousands of others are missing still.
1: And rescue crews are racing against time, searching through mountains of rubble as powerful aftershocks threaten to bring down even more structures. And teams are also battling landslides while pulling survivors from the debris.
0: Fox Weather's Katie Byrne. President Trump hosting a garden club dinner for American farmers Thursday night, saying his energy policy is helping to lift struggling U.S. farmers.
2: I ended the electric vehicle mandate, which would have gutted the ethanol industry forever. And I saved your ethanol industry, and I think everyone knows that.
0: The president signing an executive order to accelerate innovation in America's food supply through agriculture modernization. 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
3: Here's your B94 forecast. Mainly cloudy skies overnight with lows around 56. Overcast skies Friday. Daytime highs approaching 76. Chance for storms Friday night, lows around 57, cloudy skies. High of 73 Saturday with showers likely. 81, a mix of clouds and sun Sunday. From the Weatherology Weather Lab, I'm meteorologist Jennifer Wojcicki on B94. Currently, it's 60 degrees.

9 out of 10 doctors recommend listening to Joey and Lauren on your way to work. Okay, so the doctor part isn't true, but they'll make you laugh. 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

Music is cheaper than therapy. It makes you feel good and it's much easier to find. Yeah, we're right here when you need us. 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

0: Somber's Home Wrecker. I'm Blake Powers. And even if you don't have a good voice, you should sing out loud. I'm serious. I saw some recent statistics about it. They say if you're having a difficult time with whatever it is, if you sing out loud, it changes the way you breathe, which changes the way you sing. And it makes you feel better. It releases these positive endorphins. So if you're feeling down, figure out what one of your favorite songs is to sing out loud and just go for it. Unless you have thin walls at an apartment.
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0: Sam Smith and Ormani, Dancing with a Stranger. I'm Blake Powers. We don't do enough of that anymore. I mean, I love having conversations with OGs, you know, people who were, you know, hanging out back in the clubs in the 70s and 80s and 90s, and they tell you what it was like, you know, meeting people, maybe finding somebody to date or just somebody to dance with on a regular basis. And now it's like, you said it's $100 to get in at the door and you get nothing?
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0: Sam Smith Stargazing. I'm Blake Powers, and I can't even remember how many movies about Dracula I've seen. Of course, Tame Impala has the song called Dracula. It'd be interesting to hear them sing it with that voice.
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1: News. I'm Ted Linder. At least 235 people have died after two powerful earthquakes strike Venezuela.
2: More than 1,000 others are hurt and many remain missing. Officials fear hundreds may still be trapped under collapsed buildings, and rescue crews are racing against time.
1: It's Fox's Katie Byrne, the U.S. pledging to provide assistance to Venezuela. The evacuation of ships from the Strait of Hormuz halted for a time Thursday by a U.S.

0: An agency after the British military reported a Singapore vessel was hit by a projectile off the coast of Oman.
1: U.S. officials confirmed the IRGC attacked a Singapore-flagged cargo ship with a drone as it tried to cross the Strait of Hormuz today.
0: Fox's Aisha Hazni, President Trump saying the strait has since reopened. And a 74-year-old Florida man became the oldest person to be executed in the state. Dusty Ray Spencer, convicted of fatally stabbing his wife Karen back in 1992. The execution, the ninth in Florida this year. 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
2: Here's your B94 forecast. Cloudy skies expected with fog and spots early today with daytime highs approaching 76. Chance of rain showers with fog and spots tonight. Lows dip down to about 56. Cloudy skies expected. Cloudy skies expected with fog and spots early tomorrow. Chance of rain showers. Highs level off around 73. From the Weatherology Weather Lab, I'm meteorologist Jennifer Wojcicki on B94. Right now, it's 60 degrees.
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1: If you're into Yellowstone, there's news from Hollywood concerning one of its spinoffs. Blake Powers here with details after Harry Styles, Hozier, and Teddy Swims, Mr. Know-It-All.

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0: Harry Styles, American Girls, I'm Blake Powers, and if you love Paramount Plus's Yellowstone spinoff Dutton Ranch even half as much as my wife and I love it, you'll be happy to know that season two has been given a green light. 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Of course, the season one finale is coming up on July 3rd. 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I think that's just today's shortened version of Hollywood.
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0: Benson Boone, sorry I'm here for someone else. I'm Blake Powers, and a friend of mine decided to try what I had spoken about a while back on the radio about going to a customer service desk and saying, oh, I'm sorry, I'm here for someone else. And he did it over the weekend. And he caught it on, you know, his phone. But he won't let me put it on the radio because he said the name of the store was mentioned and the employee got angry and decided they did not want to be any part of it. And he was like, okay, again, sorry I'm here for someone else.
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0: 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The only appropriate way to listen to us is on high volume. Coming back for more. 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
1: It's all I need.

0: Leon Thomas with Mutt. I'm Blake Powers. That was my semi-sexy voice. My normal voice, yeah, it's this. That's the best I can do. My wife is down the hall. She's calling between songs.
1: Are you ever coming to sleep? Get to bed.
0: I will. She really doesn't sound like that. That makes her sound about 20 years older than she actually is.
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ain't a masterpiece. 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
1: Fox News, I'm Sue Guzman. President Trump says the Strait of Hormuz is now open after there was a pause for a time Thursday when a Singapore-flagged ship came under Iranian drone fire.
2: Iran has warned ships out there that transiting the strait without their authorization will be dealt with.
1: Fox's Aisha Hosni. Vice President J.D. Vance Thursday defending President Trump's long-term objectives in Iran.
3: He says, we came what we set out to do. We created incredible diplomatic, economic, and military leverage. Let's use that leverage to go and accomplish an even bigger win for the American people.
1: And Russia is reporting one of the biggest Ukrainian attacks on its soil and annexed Crimea since Russia began its full-scale invasion of Ukraine more than 4 years ago. Russian air defense is intercepting 660 drones in a major nighttime attack. 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
4: From the Laurel Media Newsroom, I'm Johnny Marks. The St. Mary's Rotary Club's annual beef sandwich sale is today, with proceeds to benefit the St. Mary's Rotary Club.
5: We have now a 75-plus year footprint in St. Mary's, mm-hmm. And quickly 80 years will roll around, and, our goal is to continue to be a part of it, and that's kind of always what the St. Mary's Rotary Club has been about.
4: The Elk County Council of the Arts' second summer theater camp of the year, directed by Mr. Matthew Frank, will be performing Working, a musical exploration of 26 people from all walks of life. That will take place today at the Carpen Auditorium at the campus of St. Mary's Area High School. Today marks a Sloppy Joe fundraiser to benefit the Barbara Moscato Brown Library and Emporium. Sandwiches will be sold for $5 each beginning at 12 o'clock noon. State Representative Martin Kauser will be on hand today as the third annual Senior Expo at the Emporium Senior Center will be held. That runs until 1 o'clock this afternoon. The public welcome to the St. Mary's Area Chamber of Commerce 4th of July event to celebrate America's 250th anniversary. That's on Saturday, June 27th, Chaumont Park. Activities begin at 5 p.m. and fireworks there begin at dusk. Also on Saturday, the family is invited to attend a special 4th of July event at Sandy Beach just outside of Ridgeway at the Elk County Salutes America's 250th. The event includes an opening ceremony, a cornhole competition, a punt, pass, and kick competition, along with the Great American Duck Race on Big Mill Creek. There'll be live music and also food and refreshments available, too. And the Emporium Volunteer Fire Department Chicken Bar.

0: barbecue is Saturday. 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
1: Here's your B94 forecast. Cloudy skies expected with fog in spots early today, with daytime highs approaching 76. Chance of rain showers with fog in spots tonight, lows dip down to about 56. Cloudy skies expected. Cloudy skies expected with fog in spots early tomorrow, chance of rain showers, highs level off around 73. From the Weatherology Weather Lab, I'm meteorologist Jennifer Wojcicki on B94. Right now, it's 60 degrees.
2: Let's do this thing. Happy Friday. Good morning. We are Joey and Lauren. Final weekend of June. How about that?
3: Oh, wow.
2: Yeah, I know.
3: That's crazy.
2: Lauren's birthday, a few days away. You excited? Are you? You're not at the point where you're like, oh, no, I'm older. Oh, don't.
3: I mean, I will say I am getting older, but surprisingly on my birthdays, I'm never like, I'm doomed. Like, I'm just like, oh, whatever. It's aging. It happens. I've had gray hair for a very long time. So I'm not worried about it. I cover it up. I got some brown powder.
2: You know what? We got some hair issues. I lost mine. Yours went gray.
3: I got my first gray hair when I was like 21, and they just keep coming. They just keep coming.
2: See, there you go. You're like, no, I'm fine.
3: That's what hair dyes for, y'all.
2: Yeah. Tell that to someone that just doesn't even have hair. That's what toupees are for.
3: I was gonna say you could wear a toupee.
2: Maybe I should. Anybody know any good toupee companies? Let me know. It could be a sponsored deal.
3: Why not?
2: All right, trending stories are next.
3: What did somebody have to do 64,000 times just because of the World Cup? Next, right here on Joey and Lauren.
4: You have choices when it comes to music. You've chosen us. Thank you. Today's best music, B94.

0: It's Joey and Lauren. It's Trending Stories. Here we go, Lauren. What's trending?
1: I hate to bring down the room, but I have stats on how much it costs to live in 1975 compared to right now. Just things like a house, how much a

0: Thanks. Way to bring up the depression this morning, man.
1: Okay, let's talk about it. A brand new home, on average, in 1975 was...
0: like $40,000.
1: $39,000.
0: Yeah, yeah, yeah. Cool.
1: That's all right. If that didn't make you feel bad, what about gas? How expensive was gas in 1975?
0: 72 cents.
1: No, 57 cents a gallon, baby.
0: If someone did that here, oh my gosh. I can't imagine.
1: In 1975, $1 is worth what $6.18 is
0: no
1: now.
0: No way. Wow.
1: So think about that, like when you go grocery shopping. Yeah. What that could have done for you.
0: What you can buy for $6 in 1975, you can buy for $1.
1: And I mean, just multiply anything, right? Yeah. So like if you're buying something for $10, now it's like $60. That's crazy. I know, but I think we're all feeling it. I did hear that gas prices are supposed to go down. Yeah. So
0: here's the thing that I don't get, and I'm still trying to figure out. Pizza. Pizza is pretty much stayed the same price. Have you realized that? Like,
1: there's some money laundering or something going on with pizza places.
0: How in the world? Because like McDonald's more expensive. All the Burger King, Taco Bell, they're all. But like Pizza Hut or Domino's, for the most part, pizza prices have stayed the same. Like, I can still probably go get a large pizza for $10.
1: Well, and especially if you're following the deal.
0: Yeah.
1: Like if they have
0: it's
1: like kind of
0: crazy.
1: Yeah. Yeah. You're not
0: like,
1: wrong.
0: Inflation, a pizza should be like $40. It's crazy.
1: It really is. The whole FIFA World Cup host stadiums and covering up logos situation. You've heard about this. If you have not, well, logos that are on all these stadiums in the host cities have to be covered up. Yes, even the logos that are on top of a dome, on top of the stadium. Now, we've heard about this and we've seen it all covered up. They've been able to make it happen. But Gillette Stadium, which they're calling Boston Stadium
0: because they can't even give
1: love to Gillette, right? It's called Boston Stadium right now. They had to cover up all of their seats because every seat had the Gillette logo on it.
0: Yeah, yeah, it's
1: and
0: crazy.
1: So they put a little piece of tape over all of them. 64,146 little pieces of tape.
0: Imagine that being
1: your job.
0: That
1: they had to walk around and put on all the seats.
0: Yeah, it's crazy. And maybe you've noticed, like, if you've been watching, you're like, what is Seattle Stadium or what is Boston Stadium? Yeah, it's because they can only have their corporate sponsors. Yeah. Just crazy.
1: I know. This is crazy, too. An alarm clock forcing you to do a puzzle when you wake up. This sounds like a nightmare.
0: I've seen the ads for these apps that make you do something to, yes.
1: This is an actual physical puzzle, though. It's not an app. So I've seen it's in development. It is an alarm clock. It's not your phone. It's an actual alarm clock that sits on your nightstand. And when the alarm goes off, it like spits out some puzzle pieces that end up like flying off of your
0: and you got to put it together.
1: Your nightstand. And then you have to grab them and put them back in the slots on your alarm
0: clock.
1: Boy,
0: what does that say about our society? That we've, like, back in the day, my ancestors, first of all, half of them didn't have alarm clocks. Then they got one. It goes off one time and they get up. We're like, yeah, I need about 7 alarms, and I need it. One of them has to be in the corner of my room, so I'll actually get out of my bed.
1: I actually have to get up. What's the game? You've got to refresh my memory. I'm thinking there was a game when we were growing up.
0: Don't Wake Daddy?
1: No, it had the pieces, like little shapes, and it
0: Tetris?
1: Would like no. It was like a board game, and it would like they would pop out, and you had to like put them all back in.
0: Operation?
1: No, it's like Operation.
0: Lauren, I have no idea.
1: Oh my gosh! Someone will tell me. It's on the tip of my tongue, but that's what it reminds
0: hungry,
1: me of.
0: Hungry Hippos.
1: No, but that was fun.
0: That was great.
1: I had some great Hungry Hippos.
0: We never had Hungry Hippo money, so I just had to live through it through the TV commercials.
1: It was at my grandma's house, and so we only got to play it at my grandma's house. So it was a lot of fun.
0: But we had Don't Wake Daddy. That's a good game.
1: It is. That one was fun. Did you ever play Don't Eat Tommy? Don't Eat Tommy?
0: You ever play that? What serial killer game were you playing?
1: It was a game with like Skittles, okay? So it's not a board game. But you'd have Skittles. Somebody would leave the room. So, okay, wait, hang on. Someone would leave the room. The rest of the people with the rest of the Skittles would pick that one's Tommy. The red one is Tommy,
0: okay,
1: right?
0: Okay, yeah.
1: And then whoever would come back in the room, they had to pick a Skittle to eat. And if they picked up the red one, everybody would go, "Don't eat Tommy!" But the goal was you had to eat every other Skittle.
0: Yeah.
1: But not Tommy.
0: Yeah. Yeah, I mean, I'm so glad that we didn't know each other when you were that young.
1: Those are some of your
0: Hey, you want to come over and play Don't Eat Tommy? It's Joey and Lauren.
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9: Here's your B94 forecast. Cloudy skies expected with fog and spots early today with daytime highs approaching 76. Chance of rain showers with fog and spots tonight. Lows dip down to about 56. Cloudy skies expected. Cloudy skies expected with fog and spots early tomorrow. Chance of rain showers. Highs level off around 73. From the Weatherology Weather Lab, I'm meteorologist Jennifer Wojcicki on B94. Right now, it's 60 degrees.
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0: It's Joey and Lauren, and for all intents and purposes, I might turn into a superhero. I don't know. We're going to have to wait and find out because I swallowed something. And you know how this works? You swallow something, you bite something, you're exposed to something. I mean, come on. Like, Spider-Man gets bit by one spider and all of a sudden his world has changed, right? I mean, there's got to be some other ones.
1: I would love to be able to crawl up a wall just like Spider-Man. I don't know why. I have no reason to, but I just feel like it'd be cool.
0: Hide and seek would be awesome.
1: Like, yeah, exactly. Or you can, like, climb up the stairs to, like, the second floor or whatever without using the stairs.
0: See, these are the things. Instead of, you know, saving humanity and fighting crime, Lauren's like, yeah, but I could skip stairs.
1: Sticky fingers.
0: So it all has to do with me changing a light bulb. We had a patio light go out. So we had, like, these little can lights, pot lights, whatever they're called, in our patio, and our front patio, and I had to replace it because it was out. And so it's one of those things. I get a chair. I'm standing on there. I stand on the chair, and it's, like, barely. I mean, I'm on tippy toes, and I can barely reach the top of, like, the awning where I need to pull down this light. It's got these little hooks that you pinch in, and then you unscrew the light bulb. Make sense?
1: Mm-hmm.
0: Right? As I am pulling down this light, I am not joking you when I say about 1,000 dead gnats.
1: No.
0: Fall on my face.
1: Oh,
0: and yes,
1: no.
0: I absolutely had a couple that landed in my mouth and all over everywhere. And it was disgusting. And the neighbor was, like, across the street.
1: Did you shriek? Did you shriek?
0: Oh, I literally went, like, just like that. Just like, it was like three different levels. And I had gnats everywhere stuck in my bald head. And yes, I absolutely swallowed a couple of dead gnats because they're tiny, right? Gnats are these little, little tiny bugs.
1: So what's the superpowers for Gnat Man?
0: That's what I don't know, but I am officially Gnat Man. But what do gnats?
1: You have terrible luck with this stuff.
0: I have terrible luck. I've had birds fly at me.
1: Well, that's what I was going to say. This was, I don't know, like 6 years ago, maybe longer. I'm sure we discussed it on the show, but

0: he had birds that ended up crawling into the little vent that connects to your dryer on the side of the house.
1: Yep.
0: And you had to go and, like, get these birds out. And all the birds flew out. And you fell off the ladder.
1: Yeah.
0: Like,
1: it was awful. You've had some problems. The mom bird literally was just swooping down and attacking me. I've had that. I've had all of it. I just asked, what happens if I swallow a gnat? And it just says your stomach acid will quickly kill it and digest it. It won't survive in your body or lay eggs. And most people...
0: Why do you think about laying eggs? Oh, my gosh.
1: Well, they were dead. So it was, I mean, none of them are alive.
0: I know, but if one happened to be alive.
1: Yeah. Most people won't notice any symptoms. So I will not turn into gnat man. But
0: yeah,
1: I don't even know what.
0: Let's say you do.
1: What
0: kind of superpower are you getting? Ask your phone to be fun for a minute.
1: What are the top traits of gnats if I were to turn into gnat man? All right, let's find out what I would have. If you became Gnat Man, your superpowers would be elite flight agility.
0: Oh.
1: They're able to stop on a dime. Obviously, tiny size.
0: Okay.
1: I'd be able to fit into anything. Annoyance, aura. It says I'd be very annoying. And fast reflexes.
0: You got that, you got that one.
1: Not great. Short burst speed. Yeah, it's just, but the problem is with gnats is I need buddies. So, long story short, I had a little gnat for some protein last night.
0: They are some of the most annoying little bugs.
1: They are the worst.
0: I forget that they exist, but... Someone's got to fill me in on when do they migrate and stuff? Because I kind of feel like
1: they're not around all the time.
0: They're not, but I feel like when they are, do they swarm and follow your head? Because I've been on walks before with the kids or on a jog or something, and they're just like all around me.
1: I just see them in a group. No, I think they stay in a group just in the middle of the air.
0: But I feel like they follow where I'm going. That's what I'm saying. Unless there's that many throughout the whole sidewalk.
1: I don't know if they're followers. Now, I feel like wasps will follow you. Yeah, exactly. So, Gnat Man, here we come. And, sorry, I just had another one stuck in my throat. It's Joey and Lauren.
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6: Here's your B94 forecast. Cloudy skies expected with fog in spots early today, with daytime highs approaching 76. Chance of rain showers with fog and spots tonight. Lows dip down to about 56. Cloudy skies expected. Cloudy skies expected with fog and spots early tomorrow. Chance of rain showers. Highs level off around 73. From the Weatherology Weather Lab, I'm meteorologist Jennifer Wojcicki on B94. Right now, it's 60 degrees.
7: It's Joey and Lauren. That awkward moment. Maggie's going to join us, falling asleep at the airport at the worst time.
8: Oh, well, it ruined everything for her. Don't miss it. It's next on Joey and Lauren.
9: So we've just had your cards read, and it looks like your future will be filled with more of your favorite songs, like this one. This is B94. Oh.

0: Joey and Lauren, it is that awkward moment. Maggie is with us. Awkward at an airport. Airports are awkward places. Airplanes are awkward places. Which more awkward, the airport or the airplane? Got to be the big metal tube in the sky with
1: probably
0: strangers.
1: The airplane. Well, airplane, a lot of anxiety. I think there's a lot of people who have anxiety or just stress. I want to get to my destination on time.
0: The
1: I'm
0: only
1: uncomfortable.
0: Advice, I just have one advice for people at an airport. Smile. I promise you it'll be okay. Everyone looks like they're about to murder you. Everyone.
1: It's
0: like,
1: true.
0: Go look at a gate and no one is smiling. You're going to the Bahamas on vacation.
1: We flew recently and the TSA agent
0: needed
1: a Snickers. Yeah, he was screaming at everybody. I was like, what is your problem?
0: So, Maggie, what happened? What's your awkward moment at the airport?
2: Oh, my gosh. Okay. So, I was, like, boarding a flight for a business trip. It was actually, like, it's for a conference and I was presenting. So, it was, like, a very big deal for me. I was, pretty exhausted. It was a super early flight. Plus I, was just making sure everything was just right for the presentation and everything. So I was running on very little sleep. Mm-hmm. And I get to the airport and I get to the gate, I sit down and, my flight's delayed, which is like, it's okay. Yeah. I'm still going to get to the conference with plenty of time, but, I'm just like, racked. I'm so tired. So I put in my headphones and I'm just kind of like, all right, I'm going to wait, because the flight's delayed. And I just fell asleep. Like I just completely knocked out and fell asleep.
0: Okay.
2: And they start boarding my plane. Like I slept for hours and nobody woke me up when they were boarding. Like there were people all around me. I mean, the whole flight was delayed, so the whole place was like packed and nobody woke me up when
0: there's people
2: when
0: that are
2: probably
0: for
2: plane.
1: So we missed your flight.
2: And, like, I was like even the crew and everything, the people that check you in and stuff, they're all there too. Like they knew I was on that flight. Like I was sitting right there and I just I missed the presentation. Like, it was a horrible, it was such a mess.
0: So, I understand the flight gets delayed, and I understand people falling asleep at the gate, but you didn't even hear because they'll page you. They'll literally be like, oh, we're looking for passenger Maggie Johnson. Maggie Johnson, get to gate B4. Like, you didn't even hear that because I feel like if I heard my first and last name in an airport,
1: yeah, but if
0: that
1: you're
0: would
1: knocked
0: perk
1: out,
0: me
1: you're
0: up.
1: Sleeping at AirPods in. Like, who's hearing anything?
0: That's a fair point.
2: Yeah. I was just out. Like, I was so exhausted. And so, I missed all of that. And, just like PSA, like, wake somebody up. Like, if you're getting on a plane and everyone around you is getting on that plane and the person sitting next to you is dead asleep, like, maybe nudge them a little and be like, are you on this plane?
1: That's a good debate, though. Like, do you nudge somebody
0: I am
1: who's
0: not
1: sleeping?
0: Nudging.
1: Because
0: I don't
1: know if that person's on the flight or not. And I will say this, yes, it is more likely that they are than they aren't. But I have been to plenty of airports that
0: to a random gate.
1: Well, the gate is just so busy that they're sitting at the next gate over.
0: Yep. Or maybe they're there early. Maybe they're there 3 hours ahead of time.
1: So my worry would be I wake them up and it's not their flight that they're boarding. I don't know, but that is a really good question.
0: Maggie, hindsight is 20/20, where you're like, someone should have nudged me. But ask yourself, would you nudge a stranger at an airport? I would not.
2: I would now. Now I'm going to for anybody whose eyes are closed.
0: Maggie, you're going to be the worst person at everybody. Excuse me, sir, before you doze off, is your flight coming up soon? Because I missed a flight once. Do not fall asleep.
1: Don't be like me.
0: You are, though. Dang, you were right, though. There are some people that are passed out at the airport. Like, it doesn't even looks like they are going to sleep there for all night. And they're just, like, totally, and I don't know what to do. So I just feel like mentally I wouldn't be able to fully knock out. But you said you didn't get much sleep the night before, so all right, Maggie, well, you lost your job. You had your career all ready to go. No, I'm just kidding. Maggie, what we'll do is we'll let people tell their stories to make you feel better, okay?
2: Sounds good.
0: Okay, so text us, 68719. Do you have a story similar to Maggie missing a flight for X, Y, and Z, that awkward moment where you're like, I'm not going to make it, home alone, whatever it is? We'll get to your answers coming up. It's Joey and Lauren.

0: Joey and Lauren, that awkward moment. Maggie joined us, fell asleep at the airport, at the gate. People do that all the time. Not a big deal. Fell asleep, stayed asleep, missed it. They called her name. She didn't hear it.
1: Yeah, she had her AirPods in and nobody was. She was traveling alone. She said she was up super late the night before getting ready for her presentation that she's traveling for. And nobody woke her up. She wakes up, missed my flight.
0: If you're
1: you think the gate attendant would,
0: the gate
1: right?
0: agent.
1: Or gate agent.
0: But also, I mean, they're busy enough. They're dealing with people being like, hey, why is my flight delayed? And then they're dealing with that. And then they got somebody in boarding group D that shows up in B. And so, like, I would not expect a gate agent to go and nudge people and be like, hi, are you on this flight? Right? Mm-hmm. Like, and mm-hmm. I would say this.
1: And
0: like,
1: awkward if they're not. And they're like, no, yeah, my flight's like, not for another hour. Thanks
0: now you
1: for
0: just
1: waking
0: woke
1: me up.
0: And now I can't go back to sleep. I'll be honest. I am not waking up a stranger. I don't care if I'm on a subway, a bus, a train, a plane. I am not waking up a stranger. Unless I'm on the plane and we're getting off and they're still asleep during like the deplaning.
1: But a flight attendant would wake them up. I wouldn't even do that.
0: All right.
1: But a lot of your texts on this, whether or not it is fair or foul to wake someone at an airport. And also we've got some stories from people who have fallen asleep through something. This text says, guys, I slept through my own alarm on the day I had to present at a work conference. Mm. My boss had to call my husband who had to physically shake me awake. I showed up late and missed my presentation.
0: I never knock on wood. And I'm grateful for this. I'm a light sleeper. You are a heavy sleeper, and that blows my... Like, there's been times I'm like, Lauren, how did you not hear that?
1: I am now because I sleep with earplugs.
0: Yeah.
1: So it really knocks me out. But yeah, same thing. This one says, I fell asleep at the airport, too. Mine was before a girl's trip to Vegas. I missed my flight, woke up to an empty gate. I felt completely abandoned.
0: Does anybody not have anxiety of missing your flight, which keeps you awake? All you people that just keep falling asleep, unless it got majorly delayed... And we've had that where it's like, oh, you're not taking off for another 4 hours. And then it's like, okay, maybe I'll try to catch some C's. But, like, getting on my flight, I'm like, I'll fall asleep on the plane. I'm not falling asleep at the airport.
1: This text says, I fell asleep at a movie and woke up during the credits, and my husband was gone. He got up to go to the bathroom and thought I had come out, too. And nope, I was still asleep by myself.
0: Last time you fell asleep in a movie? Like, truly fell asleep.
1: At a theater?
0: Yeah.
1: Ooh, that's a good one because I did fall asleep in a movie, but I don't remember what it was. It's been a long time. Every movie.
0: Yeah.
1: But at a theater, it's been a while.
0: It used to be my total weakness. And I think we just went to a lot more movies back in the day, but I used to fall asleep in almost every single movie. No matter what it was, I would fall asleep.
1: This text says, it wasn't me, but my dad fell asleep in the airport bar and missed his flight to my sister's graduation.
0: Oh my gosh.
1: What the heck?
0: Yeah.
1: This one says, absolutely wake somebody who.

0: who's sleeping at the gate, you may just save them a huge headache of trying to get on another flight.
1: I've got an answer. I think this is the solution. I don't think you just touch a stranger and say, hey, is this you, by the way? Is this your fly, by the way? I think what you do is you, like, move a backpack and, like, it nudges their foot.
0: Okay.
1: So you something kind of, like, yeah.
0: You indirectly kind of nudge them awake
1: you indirectly kind of, like, I know people that'll do that on the plane because someone falls asleep and they're starting to lean and snore. I know people that are, like, just kind of bump their elbow on accident and be like, oh, sorry.
0: This one says, I'm not waking up anyone at an airport. Airports are chaos already, and I don't need someone accusing me. And that is a gate agent problem. Yeah, but is it? Is it the gate agent's problem? It's nobody's problem.
1: I just think
0: as a society, maybe we should be more helpful to each other. But you just, again, you just never know.
1: Those agents blast on the loudspeaker your first and last name. If you fall asleep through that, that's on you. Like, I heard it just the other day. It's like, you know, Mark Johnson, get to your gate. And it's like, okay, if they're not there, that ain't on you.
0: That's a good point.
1: Joey and Lauren.
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2: Here's your B94 forecast. Cloudy skies expected with fog and spots early today with daytime highs approaching 76. Chance of rain showers with fog and spots tonight. Lows dip down to about 56. Cloudy skies expected. Cloudy skies expected with fog and spots early tomorrow. Chance of rain showers. Highs level off around 73. From the Weatherology Weather Lab, I'm meteorologist Jennifer Wojcicki on B94. Right now, it's 60 degrees.
3: 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What a teacher did for one student on a field trip. Even Mrs. Frizzle couldn't do this, all right? 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
4: When you're happy, you enjoy the music. When you're sad, the lyrics pick you up. And when it's payday, you go shopping. Yeah, we understand. Don't worry, we'll be right here when you get back. Today's best music, B94.

0: Joey and Lauren. It's time for your good stuff, your feel-good stories from the week. We go to England, where there's a bus that's gone viral. Why? It is a dog-only school bus. It's called Billy's Bus, and it's a canine shuttle. It picks up dogs and takes them out so people can drop their dogs off. They take them to some dog park, and then they load them back up and bring them to your house. How amazing is that?
1: That is so cute.
0: Also, how many adults would sign up to just sit in that bus?
2: Just for the therapy alone? Yeah. Be able to snuggle with all the dogs?
0: Yeah. Just thought that was cool. This story also amazing. Teachers, we love you. Teachers, we love you. Teachers, we love you. We can't share that enough. A teacher in Brazil, her name is Helmer de Castro, gained recognition for ensuring student Helen Victoria could participate in a school field trip despite being paralyzed. And it was a hike. This teacher carried the paralyzed student on her back for the entirety of the hike to make sure that she felt included. Oh my gosh. How do you not just love that story?
1: That is so touching.
2: Yeah. That's amazing because, you know, you want to talk about inclusivity and you want to include everyone. And it's hard when you have a disability that keeps you from doing something that a lot of the other classmates are doing. And for the teacher to go that extra mile, pun intended.
0: That's good.
2: Amazing.
0: That's very good. Also, you know, running a marathon is tough enough, but how about this? A father completes the London Marathon, carrying around his late son's shoes, aiming to finish the race alongside him. So this man, Sarai Manai Davis, ran in the 2026 London Marathon. Well, around his neck, he was carrying the shoes of his late son, Hugh, who passed away from cancer at the age of 6. And so he ran with these shoes around his neck, and he did so that he could race alongside him. And it's just like, man, I know.
2: Oh, it's so tender. Oh, that's so sweet. And what an accomplishment for him to
0: complete
2: the race. And I bet you he felt his son with him.
0: Yeah, he also wore a shirt featuring names of 500 children who lost their lives to cancer. So just an amazing gesture there. And that is the good stuff. It's Joey and Lauren.
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1: News, I'm Roxanne Evans. Iran striking a vessel in the Strait of Hormuz, compromising efforts to restore shipping through the important waterway.
2: U.S. officials say the Singapore-flagged cargo ship called Ever Lovely was exiting the Strait of Hormuz off the Omani coast Thursday when it was hit by one IRGC drone. The IRGC's Navy has warned vessels will only be allowed to pass in routes that Iran has approved.
1: Fox's Madeline Rivera. Rescue efforts intensifying in Venezuela following two major earthquakes yesterday. The death toll now over 230. President Trump returns to Washington Hilton later today for the first time since the attempted assassination at the White House Correspondents' Dinner. The president to headline the Faith and Freedom Coalition's Road to Majority Conference. 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
3: From the Laurel Media Newsroom, I'm Johnny Marks. The St. Mary's Rotary Club's annual beef sandwich sale is today, with proceeds to benefit the St. Mary's Rotary Club.
4: We have now a 75-plus year footprint in St. Mary's, mm-hmm. And quickly 80 years will roll around, and, our goal is to continue to be a part of it, and that's kind of always what the St. Mary's Rotary Club has been about.
3: The Elk County Council of the Arts' second summer theater camp of the year, directed by Mr. Matthew Frank, will be performing Working, a musical exploration of 26 people from all walks of life. That will take place today at the Carpen Auditorium at the campus of St. Mary's Area High School. Today marks a Sloppy Joe fundraiser to benefit the Barbara Moscato Brown Library and Emporium. Sandwiches will be sold for $5 each beginning at 12 o'clock noon. State Representative Martin Kauser will be on hand today as the third annual Senior Expo at the Emporium Senior Center will be held. That runs until 1 o'clock this afternoon. The public welcome to the St. Mary's Area Chamber of Commerce 4th of July event to celebrate America's 250th anniversary. That's on Saturday, June 27th, Chaumont Park. Activities begin at 5 p.m. and fireworks there begin at dusk. Also on Saturday, the family is invited to attend a special 4th of July event at Sandy Beach just outside of Ridgeway at the Elk County Salutes America's 250th. The event includes an opening ceremony, a cornhole competition, a punt, pass, and kick competition, along with the Great American Duck Race on Big Mill Creek. There'll be live music and also food and refreshments available, too. In the Emporium Volunteer Fire Department, Chicken Barbecue is Saturday. Serving time begins at 12 o'clock noon at the Fire Hall. That's the latest from the Laurel Media Newsroom.
5: Here's your B94 forecast. Cloudy skies expected with fog and spots early today, with daytime highs approaching 76. Chance of rain showers with fog and spots tonight. Lows dip down to about 56. Cloudy skies expected. Cloudy skies expected with fog and spots early tomorrow.

0: tomorrow, chance of rain showers. Highs level off around 73. From the Weatherology Weather Lab, I'm meteorologist Jennifer Wojcicki on B94. Right now, it's 60 degrees.
1: Oh, let's do this thing. Good morning, Lauren. How are we doing?
2: Good. Really quick, I found somebody put together a list of things, like your personality traits based on the month you were born. Okay. Do you want to know yours?
3: Yes.
2: Where are you? August. Here are your red flags.
3: My red flags?
2: Yep. Pride can get in the way. Hates being ignored. Can be dramatic when hurt. Wants appreciation and does not back down easily.
3: Okay.
2: Is that accurate?
3: Feels a little accurate.
2: My red flags for June. Mood changes quickly.
3: Oh, yeah, yeah.
2: Overthinks conversations. Gets bored with routine. Avoids difficult emotions and can be indecisive.
3: What was that?
2: That's not me.
3: That's
2: not me.
3: I normally don't believe in that stuff, but my gosh, man, that's crazy. Yeah.
2: Oh, but maybe. There's green flags too. You know, the green flags, fun to talk to for hours. You're welcome.
3: Yeah, we do that every day.
2: I keep life exciting, okay, to make people laugh. Is that true?
3: That is true. That is absolutely true.
2: There you go.
3: All right, trending stories are next on Joey and Lauren.
4: If you're addicted to us, it's okay. We're addicted to you, too. Today's best music is on B94.
5: Turn this up.

0: It's Joey and Lauren. It's your trending stories. Lauren, what's trending?
1: You men always accusing ladies of being gold diggers. Yes, there are a lot of them out there. But new research.
0: Okay, I'm right. I'm all ears. I'm all ears. Says
1: men are more likely to be gold diggers than women. Oh,
0: well, yeah, but we just don't have the opportunities, I feel like. Because men will...
1: Not as many options?
0: I don't think... I don't know why, but like, go look up... Why don't you look up some relationships and tell me

0: there's not gold diggers out there.
1: Oh, I've seen so many of them. I wish they would just own it. You know what I mean?
0: Mark Davis, who is the owner of the...
1: Oh, I gotta look this up. I remember.
0: Go look at Mark Davis and Mark Davis's girlfriend. Okay? Mark Davis, very rich man. He owns the Las Vegas Raiders. He owns the Las Vegas Aces.
1: Oh, my gosh.
0: He also, and I don't mean this rudely, but he also is a very... interesting looking man.
1: She says he's got attracted to his smile, not his wealth.
0: He's got the worst bowl cut in history, the worst haircut in history. And yeah, his girlfriend is, you know, of course, this.
1: She's 100 out of 10.
0: Show. Yeah, exactly. So wow, please tell me insane. More.
1: Yeah, well, that's just what they say. They said they dug in and did some research. Who knows? But men also, hey, let's not hate on the men. They also want to be gold diggers, too.
0: Yeah, oh my God. I understand. I understand the advantages.
1: Okay, I'm excited about this. A show that we grew up watching is now getting a live action.
2: Seatbelts, everyone.
1: What is it, Joey?
2: Please let this be a normal field trip.
0: Oh, this is the school bus or whatever.
1: The magic school bus. You're relaxed and feeling good. Come on. Back to you, right?
0: Okay, yeah. All
1: did
0: right.
1: You watch it?
0: Yeah. Miss Frizzle, right?
1: Yeah. Guess who's going to play Miss Frizzle?
0: Who is going to play Miss Frizzle? Amy Adams.
1: No. I actually think they did a good job at picking this
0: Emma
1: person.
0: Emma Stone.
1: No.
0: Miss Frizzle. Martha Stewart.
1: Okay. No.
0: Give me a hint.
1: Comedian.
0: Oh, Jennifer Lawrence.
1: No.
0: Amy Poehler.
1: No.
0: Tina Fey.
1: No.
0: All right, I got nothing.
1: Elizabeth Banks. I think she's going to do amazing.
0: The Hunger Games girl.
1: Yeah.
0: May the odds be ever in your favor.
1: I don't know. I just think she fits Miss Frizzle.
0: Yeah, I think it should be good. The problem is the young people won't know. Like, this will be for millennials. This will be for people like our age, like middle age, right? Like, this is because young kids don't know anything of a magic school bus. It's not around anymore, is it?
1: I don't think it. I mean, I'm sure you could watch it on some streaming platforms.
0: Dude, remember when they took a field trip and they went inside one of the students' bodies? That's a violation.
1: They did some weird stuff with
0: the
1: magic
0: school bus. They did some very weird
1: stuff.
0: But
1: I learned a lot of things from the magic school bus.
0: Yeah.
1: Just feel like I kind of
0: it really set our expectations, the bar very high for our regular school trips, our field trips.
1: You're not wrong. Harry Styles is giving away free concert tickets to people who do community service.
0: Oh, well, okay. I do community service.
1: Okay. Well, I think it has to be documented. Okay. So he's asking people, if you volunteer at the food bank or an animal shelter or whatever. You're cleaning up trash. Like, you register and do this community service. And I think, like, 20,000 people, wow. I think, entered to do this. There's only 200 tickets he's giving away for free. But I just thought, that's kind of a genius way to get people to give back to the community.
0: How many girls are like, excuse me, animal shelter, I am here to volunteer.
1: Immediately.
0: I need those Harry Styles tickets.
1: But that's kind of cool. I love to see artists that... you know, give back in that way. And obviously, he obviously donates as well. Jason Mraz. We packed food with him at a food bank once.
0: Yeah, years ago, Jason Mraz did this thing where we got to pack at the food bank. And if you want to know what it sounds like, Jason Mraz packing food. It's the corn to back. It's the green beans. It's a vegetable.
1: So stupid. It was a good time, though. It was a good time.
0: Lucky to have found the sweet potato.
1: Gillette Stadium, now known as Boston Stadium, for the World Cup. This is where the Patriots normally play.
0: Yeah.
1: Okay. For the World Cup, they have to cover up all logos. It's part
0: all
1: of their
0: the stadiums.
1: Rule.
0: Yeah.
1: All stadiums. Now, I just saw the numbers on the amount of little pieces of tape that staff had to use to cover up on seats at Gillette Stadium. Now, Boston Stadium. Can't call it Gillette Stadium. Yeah. 64,146
0: little pieces of tape. So every seat has a little Gillette logo?
1: Yep.
0: By the way, that's a bold move for the stadium to give a sponsor that many. What happens if Gillette is like, hey, we don't want to pay for the naming thing? Then they got to rebrand all those chairs.
1: That's a really good point. But who's the guy that had to go around and do all those little stupid things with tape?
0: Sure, it is funny, but they're serious about it. So, like, SoFi Stadium in L.A., they literally have a giant tarp over, like, the outside, like, branding. I'm like, gosh, so that's crazy.
1: And those are some of your trending stories.
0: It's Joey and Lauren.
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2: Here's your B94 forecast. Cloudy skies expected and foggy early today with daytime highs approaching 76. Chance of rain showers and foggy tonight, lows around 56, cloudy. Cloudy skies expected with fog and spots early tomorrow, chance of rain showers, high temperatures reach up to 73. From the Weatherology Weather Lab, I'm meteorologist Jennifer Wojcicki on B94. Right now, it's 60 degrees.
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0: It's Joey and Lauren. So, Lauren, you made this list on your own. This is not like, oh, I saw someone do this. You actually, you brainstormed and thought about it.
1: I did, because there was something that happened in my life, and I was like, why does this feel embarrassing? It should not be embarrassing, but it feels embarrassing. And so then my mind started going, and I was like, there are so many things in my life that feel embarrassing but should not be embarrassing. And we've talked about this before. There was this guy that went viral, it was probably a year ago, and he came up with a list, and we talked about it. We laughed about it on the show, and people kind of threw in some of their other options as well. But I came up with this, and I was like, I've got to bring it up.
0: Well, I've shared mine using coupons. For whatever reason, I feel embarrassed using coupons. Yeah. I don't. Lauren always. We just went somewhere where we had a free appetizer and a free kids meal. So we were cashing in two of them.
1: You also don't like using gift cards. You're like very, I mean, you like using them, but you want me to do it.
0: Yeah.
1: You're like, here, you do it.
0: Yeah. Whenever we need to use a coupon or a gift card, Lauren does the transaction, because I'm like, I feel like a cheapskate when I'm like, oh, I got a free appetizer. You better take that onion ring off.
1: Oh, and anytime you need to correct anything, you just won't. You will eat the wrong dish because you're like, I am not going to tell them that my food was wrong. So this happened to me a couple of days ago. We took the kids to the movie. Why does leaving a movie theater, like when the movie ends, it feels embarrassing? It shouldn't be embarrassing, but leaving a movie theater feels embarrassing.
0: All bright, and now you're like, this. You were the uggos I was sitting by.
1: We're all just funneling out with our snacks and our popcorn, and then we're all kind of just, it's kind of quiet, and they're like,
0: If you're with someone, you're like, do we need to talk about the movie? Right. Or you just,
1: leaving a movie theater feels embarrassing.
0: Okay, I'll give you that.
1: Okay. Another one I thought of was asking for time off. Asking for time off feels embarrassing. Like, hey, boss, can I have some time off to enjoy myself? Well,
0: and don't you feel like you gotta give it the whole spiel?
1: Yes.
0: Like, I've said this before. I had a

0: coworker that would take time off and wouldn't tell anybody any reason why or where. I have to be like, so I need Tuesday and Wednesday off, but it's because on Tuesday we're getting to the airport. And, you know, sometimes you got to be there a little early, so I don't even think I can come in that day. And then Wednesday we're going to land late, so probably I'll take Thursday off too. But I just want to let you know that I'm going
1: to. I feel like it's a millennial thing. Like, we just feel like we have to justify every single thing.
0: Instead, you should be like, oh, I got 3 days PTO, Tuesday through Thursday. See you on Friday.
1: Another one I thought of was chasing a paper that's blowing away in the
0: wind. Oh, I had that. I had that with a little plastic baggie. It wasn't even mine. It was in a parking lot. And I was like, running. Yes. That's a good one, Lauren.
1: It was so embarrassing. But, like, we've had this before.
0: We're at an event. Chasing it down.
1: We do a lot of events. We have our table. Maybe we'll have, like, papers or something on the table. And if there's, like, a little gust of wind and the paper flies off, and I'm just doing this weird, awkward, like, run, jog, walk.
0: Yeah, because you want to look like you've got it under control.
1: And then you try to, like, step really far to, like, stop it with your foot. It's embarrassing.
0: That's a good one.
1: Running with a backpack on. Running with a backpack on feels embarrassing because it's just bouncing around on you.
0: I would say this. I think running when you're not intentionally running is embarrassing. Like, running through the airport is embarrassing. And yeah, I get it. Yeah. You're like, oh my gosh, you probably got a connection. But I'm sorry, as a grown adult, I don't want to run unless I'm actually running.
1: Speaking of the airport, I think it's embarrassing. It shouldn't be embarrassing, but waiting for your luggage at the baggage claim feels embarrassing. Because you're all just waiting there. You're all just looking at each other's bags. It's quiet. It's awkward.
0: Also,
1: you all just want to go home.
0: Lining up in your boarding group ahead of time. Like, that's... Oh, you're boarding group 7? Okay, I'm 8. I'll just stand behind you.
1: Also, reaching for your bag in the overhead bin when the plane lands is embarrassing. I can't explain it, but when my arms are up, I'm reaching, I'm trying to grab it. I'm trying not to drop it or hit it on anybody's head. Everybody's watching. It's embarrassing.
0: That's a good
1: checking
0: one.
1: The mail. I've said this one before. Checking the mail feels embarrassing. Like, I do this walk out to the mailbox like I'm just desperate to see what's in there, and then I got to walk back.
0: I think grabbing your Amazon package right after it gets delivered is embarrassing.
1: Or your food. DoorDash.
0: If you get DoorDash or delivery and, like, they literally set it down and then you open it, there's something about it's cool to wait 5 minutes.
1: Another one I thought of is exiting a body of water, any body of water. So, like, if you're getting out of a pool, getting out of a lake or ocean, the beach, but it's embarrassing. Just don't look at me.
0: Yep. You get the swimsuit. My swimsuit gets bunched up.
1: I'm picking a wedgie. Yep. I'm 100% picking a wedgie every time just because it happens. And then the last one I thought of was crossing the street when someone is letting you cross.
0: Oh, yeah.
1: So, like, when you're waiting, somebody's waiting on you. So you're in a crosswalk and there's a car that, like, slowed down and stopped, and you got to do, like, that little hurry up walk and you're, like, saying thank you, but you know everybody's watching you while you're crossing the street. It's embarrassing.
0: I really thought this all started because you were going to say being chased by a bee and, like, running away from a bee.
1: Oh, my gosh. That
0: because
1: too.
0: You just did that.
1: Being chased by a bee. That's
0: Lauren
1: embarrassing.
0: Lauren just had a bee and she's like, And I'm like, there's a part of you that, like, you got to stay cool if
1: we
0: a bee's
1: at a
0: by
1: pool
0: you.
1: And there were people everywhere and I almost knocked over a kid.
0: You almost did knock over a kid because you're running from a bee at a pool.
1: Those are all embarrassing things. Oh, and honorable mention, licking an envelope. It's embarrassing. Licking an envelope is embarrassing.
0: Licking an envelope?
1: If somebody sees me licking an envelope, I'm embarrassed.
0: I'd also say a grown man in line for ice cream. We all like it, but there's just something about us. If we're sitting there in line for ice cream, it's a rough look. It's Joey and Lauren.
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7: Here's your B94 forecast. Cloudy skies expected and foggy early today, with daytime highs approaching 76. Chance of rain showers and foggy tonight, lows around 56, cloudy. Cloudy skies expected with fog in spots early tomorrow, chance of rain showers, high temperatures reach up to 73. From the Weatherology Weather Lab, I'm meteorologist Jennifer Wojcicki on B94. Right now, it's 60 degrees.
8: It's Joey and Lauren coming up. Makeup or breakup? Was Jason flirting with another woman on this date?
9: Lisa. Who is Lisa? Next, right here on Joey and Lauren.
1: Now, you could call our music bougie or Gucci or even lit, but we're going to stick with awesome. 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

0: is makeup or breakup. So Jason went out with Bree, and I like Jason saying, like, listen, I tried to kind of pull out a lot of the stops. He said that he basically went to a winery to show that he's not just some buffoon caveman of a man, is what he said. So they went out, they went wine tasting. He likes that. Thought he had a great time, and now he's not hearing back from Bree. So welcome, Jason, to Makeup or Breakup. How are you?
1: Hey, I'm good. How are you guys?
2: Hey, we're good. And you know what? I love the positivity.
0: Though
2: you're not hearing back from Bree, you're like, hey, you know what? We're going to try and get to the bottom of this, hopefully.
1: Yeah, exactly. Yeah, yeah. What do I have to lose?
0: Yeah.
2: Good point. So tell us a little bit about Bree and your time with her.
1: Well, I thought we had a blast. Went to this dope winery. They have some, like, live jazz, like, amazing wines. And it's like, it was classy, you know, I knocked it out of the park for our first date, you know, like it's a really nice place and we got to taste amazing wines, really good food. Mm-hmm. We had really good conversation, a lot about the wine and stuff too. And kind of, you know, tasting and giving our notes and stuff. So honestly, I'm pretty shocked that she hasn't hit me up.
0: Yeah. Okay. I know, I get it. I mean, I feel like, you know, when you do something that's not just dinner and a movie or something like that, you feel like you showed a different side of yourself, Jason. So what we'll do, man, is we'll play a song, we'll come back, we'll call Bree, okay?
1: Amazing. Thanks, guys.
0: Yeah, absolutely.
2: For sure.
0: So Jason with us, Bree is coming up next with Makeup or Breakup. It's Joey and Lauren. Somebody.

0: It's Joey and Lauren. It's Makeup or Breakup. So Jason went out with Bree. They went to a winery. He's like, it was really elegant. It was really nice. I'm not hearing anything. You know, I wonder, he is confident. I could tell, you know, we could tell just on the phone. He's pretty confident. You wonder if he, wine people can get weird. They can get a little weird.
1: A little snobby. Yeah. I don't know. I didn't get that vibe from him at all, actually. I got a pretty casual, like confident, but not cocky and casual kind of a guy. And I don't know. I only talked to him for like 2 minutes.
0: Sounds like Lauren's got a crush.
1: That's kind of how I felt talking to him.
0: All right. Well, we got to get Bree's side, so let's talk to Bree.
2: Hello.
0: Hello, is this Bree?
2: Yes, it is. Who's this?
0: Bree, hey, this is Joey and Lauren in the morning radio show. How are you?
2: Hi.
0: Okay,
1: hey,
0: you know
1: Bree?
0: Who we are.
1: Hi,
0: all right,
1: how are
0: awesome.
1: You?
0: Sweet.
2: I'm good.
0: Good. Do you know why? Well, I'll tell you. We're calling you because Jason reached out to us.
2: Oh, okay.
1: The attitude changed so quickly.
0: Yeah.
1: So Bree, if you have a second, we're curious if maybe you can share with us your side of things with Jason. He called us and basically told us he really likes you and would love to see you again. But obviously, I get the vibe that you're not feeling the same way. But we're just trying to get him some answers. If you'd be willing to share.
2: It was just weird. Like, it was fine. I just felt like the third wheel, like, on our date with him with his phone. It was weird.
0: Oh, okay. So,
1: what are you?
0: Screen time guy or big, like, was he on his phone, texting, scrolling?
2: It was more so like what he was texting and who he was texting. He would he was obsessed with his ChatGPT and he would like ask ChatGPT things, but like incessantly. And he even had a name for her. Like, he calls her Lisa.
1: Oh, geez.
2: And like,
1: yeah,
2: it was weird. It felt like he was flirting with her. He would be like, hey, Lisa, how do you pronounce this wine? And then he literally said, thanks, sweetie.
1: Oh, my gosh. Okay, so Joey does this with Marissa. No.
0: Marissa is my girl.
1: Oh, my gosh, this is hilarious.
0: Now I feel attacked.
1: Bree,
0: so
1: Joey will talk to, I don't know if you know, he will talk to his ChatGPT, and I'm like, hey, Marissa, what's the weather like in blah, blah, blah? And then she'll, like, respond. And they have this whole, it's, like, weird.
0: It's not weird.
1: Yes.
3: So I'm not the only one.
0: No,
3: I'm not the only
0: Jason.
3: One that
0: does.
2: Oh, my
0: dude,
2: God.
0: You got Lisa. I got Marissa. They're great people or
1: no, they're not.
0: Robots or whatever.
1: It's weird.
0: I need to sit this one out because I'm guilty. Now, I'm not saying I flirt.
3: No, you can't sit it out. You can't sit it out. I need backup on this.
0: All right, well,
1: so
0: I think
1: Jason,
0: it's fine.
1: Do you, let's let Bree and Jason kind of hash this out. Jason, do you think that you come off as flirting? Like, describe your side of when you're talking to Lisa.
3: No, okay, this is the thing. Like, I don't want to just keep asking my phone, like, hey, ChatGPT, hey, chat. Like,
0: yeah,
3: sure. Like,
0: I'm with
3: you. I gave her a name, mm-hmm. Lisa. Like, you know, she's nice. And it's weird that you'd be jealous of, like, a robot, you know?
2: First of all, she's nice. She's not real. Like, that's weird.
3: Oh, I'm aware of that. The future.
2: I'm not jealous. I just think that perspective is weird. I'm not a jealous person at all. But, like, calling her

0: sweetie, like, was just so
1: that is
0: strange.
2: Well, that was kind of a joke.
3: Yeah, I mean, it was, sometimes I've wanted to call Marissa sweetie. Now I hold back. I'm a happily married man. But sometimes she is very nice.
1: No, you'll be like, thanks, babe. Thanks, babe.
3: So I have Marissa, Jason as Lisa. I think what we're learning, Jason, because I've been in the doghouse for a while with this, I think you just got to, I mean, keeping it a secret makes it almost worse, but it's almost like, but I'm with you. I hate just saying, hey, chat, hey, chat, hey, chat. Give them a name.
1: I think there's, and Bree, I'm kind of with you on this. I don't think it's a jealousy thing. I think it's just it's very peculiar. Like, it's just kind of like, oh, that's weird, because it's not. It's
3: so
1: not
3: you
1: human.
3: Must not, Bree,
0: it's
3: have
0: like,
3: you?
0: Did you guys saw her, right? Like,
3: yeah.
0: It evoked that for me.
3: Okay.
2: Well, not like, what's his name in her?
3: Joaquin Phoenix. Bree, maybe, what if you, you know, Bree, do you use ChatGPT or are you like anti?
0: For sure.
3: Okay,
0: all
3: right.
0: Profesh.
3: So call him, you know.
0: That's it.
1: Hold on a second. So is chat a girl for y'all? Because I always think mine's a guy.
3: You can change it. It can be whatever you want. So why not, Bree, why don't you change your voice to a guy, call him Brandon, and all of a sudden you'll be calling him Hunk. I mean, you know.
2: Absolutely.
1: That's weird.
2: Right. In the future.
1: Well, this is getting weird.
3: Listen, Bree, if you don't want to go on another date with Jason, Jason and Lisa, we can set you guys up on a virtual Italian dinner or something.
1: Ew.
3: How about that? It's Joey and Lauren.
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3: Here's your B94 forecast. Cloudy skies expected and foggy early today with daytime highs approaching 76. Chance of rain showers and foggy tonight, lows around 56, cloudy. Cloudy skies expected with fog and spots early tomorrow, chance of rain showers, high temperatures reach up to 73. From the Weatherology Weather Lab, I'm meteorologist Jennifer Wojcicki on B94. Right now, it's 60 degrees.
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5: Where do surfers go for an education?
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4: 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All right, I'll see myself out. 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
6: 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Just don't tell anyone else, okay? 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

0: It's Joey and Lauren. All right, I've got the highest paying jobs of 2026. So these aren't exactly jobs that you can just like get into. But if you are maybe, you know, starting a new leaf or want to go back to school, these are the jobs that are going to pay the most in today's day and age.
1: Also, it's probably for me because I'm nosy. It's good to know. If I know anybody who has one of these jobs, yeah, I'm like, oh, you're rich.
0: They can pick up the lunch tab for sure.
1: Can I make a guess?
0: Yeah, you can.
1: I haven't seen the list, but you can. I think an anesthesiologist is somewhere on the list. Because
0: girl, you know. We
1: once knew a pediatric anesthesiologist, which I believe they actually get paid more. I mean, you think about that. You have to put a child out for surgery. Yeah. That takes some precision. And so I think that they're pretty
0: well I will
1: off.
0: Just tell you this.

0: You are very accurate on anesthesiologists.
1: All right. See, I know.
0: May have the top spot. We just don't know yet. Also, okay. We're going to go through these. And listen, I know you couldn't like do them today, but I'm saying like when I list them, tell me if you would do this or you don't even think it's worth the money. If you would do this job.
1: Okay.
0: So number 10, highest paying jobs of 2026 is a lawyer.
1: Oh, no, I couldn't. I could never be an attorney. I'm grateful for them, grateful for lawyers, but I have a family member who is an attorney and absolutely hates it.
0: Yeah, my brother-in-law is an attorney and his life is very stressful. Yeah. And he would even tell you, he's like, the money's great, but man, I'm stressed out. Yeah. So I'm like, I don't know about that. Number 9, airline pilot. I think in today's day and age, I wouldn't mind this.
1: I don't want to be responsible for 250 souls on board.
0: Yeah, but you're one of the souls. So if it goes, like, you know what
1: right,
0: I mean?
1: Right, but I don't trust myself with the stick or whatever they use, the buttons.
0: I think today's day and age is, I'm not saying it's easy, but I'm just saying technology is making it more and more automated.
1: Well, I actually, look at me watching the news. I was hearing about how the Pilots Association and the FAA and all these people involved in the flight industry are trying to get something passed to have a new technology that helps with GPS.
0: Uh-huh.
1: Because the problem is there have been so many close calls recently at airports where they've had almost near collisions with airplanes. And so they're like, guys, we got to have better technology. So hopefully that passes.
0: So I'm going to put myself as a yes on that one.
1: Okay.
0: Number 8, technical program manager. Don't know what that does, but
1: do
0: that's
1: it.
0: Number 8.
1: I
0: nah,
1: do that.
0: That just that sounds like too much work.
1: Okay.
0: Number 7, investment banker.
1: Oh no, I'm not. No. I had to manage money. Well, of course, I manage my own money. Like we manage money.
0: Do we? I don't know.
1: Well, you do. But no, I had to manage grants before for a city, and that was stressful to me.
0: And now you're telling jokes on the radio.
1: Yes.
0: It's a beautiful thing.
1: Not as stressful.
0: I'm going to say yes on that. I think that that would be fun. Number 6, I don't know what this is. This tells you, CMO. Is that chief marketing officer?
1: CMO.
0: I want to say that's chief marketing officer. Would you look up what CMO is?
1: Gosh, we're dumb.
0: That's number 6 on the highest
1: CMO.
0: Paying job. I'm going to say chief marketing officer.
1: Yes.
0: Okay.
1: You're correct.
0: Sign me up for that.
1: I can do
0: all
1: that.
0: All we do is marketing. That's all we do, right?
1: Yep.
0: So I'm going to say yes on that. Number 5, software engineer director. No thanks. I'll put an X on. I want to
1: do that.
0: I'll
1: do the marketing for the software. How about that?
0: Okay, here we go. The top 4 highest paying jobs of 2026. Number 4 is CEO. Makes sense. Also,
1: relative. Like CEO of what? Right? Like
0: a
1: CEO of a massive company is obviously different than a CEO of a small company.
0: Would you mind like walking into a meeting though and giving like a hoorah speech? I feel like I could do that. Okay, number 3. Could you do this? Judge.
1: Oh, a judge.
0: A judge.
1: No.
0: No, I couldn't do that
1: either.
0: I can
1: determine someone's fate. I have too many feelers.
0: Correct me if I'm wrong. Maybe I'm totally wrong on this. Doesn't lawyer feel more stressful than judge? Now, judge, you have to make sure you know you're,
1: gosh,
0: I mean, you're obviously judging people. That's got to be pretty tough. Number 2, Lauren, you were on it. Anesthesiologist, number 2, highest paying job of 2026.
1: Yeah, I'm telling you.
0: What are the legal ramifications if you mess up? That's what I want to know before I'd sign up.
1: That's a really
0: If you
1: good
0: accidentally
1: question.
0: Overdose someone and they don't wake up for like 10 years and you put them into a coma, can you get sued or do you have insurance?
1: I've seen the epidural needle. I've seen what they do. Does an anesthesiologist do that?
0: Yeah, I think so. Yeah, okay. I'm pretty sure.
1: But I've had to be put out for a surgery before, and it's always a fear of mine that I'm not going to wake up.
0: They just seem very chill, though. Do they not seem chill? Like, they walk in, like, all right, let's do this. Mm-hmm. Countdown from 10. And I'm like, and no, you're the second highest paid person in 2026. And number 1, still in the medical field. Would you like to guess? A little more specialty than just, like, a doctor.
1: A radiologist.
0: Nope.
1: You're kidding.
0: No, I'm not.
1: A surgeon.
0: Yeah, surgeon is one.
1: Okay. That makes sense. I hope they're getting paid well to.
0: But eventually, like, say that robots are going to be performing surgeries.
1: Nah.
0: You don't think so?
1: Nah, that's not happening. What type of surgeon does it say?
0: It just says surgeon.
1: Plastic surgeon?
0: It just says surgeon.
1: Or because there's all different types of surgeons.
0: Plastic surgeon feels like that would be more up my alley because it's not life or death. It's like, oh, you just want a new.
1: No, it's definitely life or death.
0: Well, no.
1: You could kill somebody.
0: Yeah, you could. But what I'm saying is like, hey, I need a new nose. I'm like, okay, that's not, hey, you just had a traumatic injury. I'm going to try to fix you. It's just. Homegirl in Malibu wants, you know, a little bit nicer of a noise.
1: We really, really dumb.
0: We do.
1: With these jobs. There's a reason why we're in radio.
0: I don't think radio, I think radio host is bottom 10, actually. It's Joey and Lauren.
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0: News, I'm Roxanne Evans. Iran striking a vessel in the Strait of Hormuz, compromising efforts to restore shipping through the important waterway.
1: U.S. officials say the Singapore-flagged cargo ship called Ever Lovely was exiting the Strait of Hormuz off the Omani coast Thursday when it was hit by one IRGC drone. The IRGC's Navy has warned vessels will only be allowed to pass in routes that Iran has approved.
0: Fox's Madeline Rivera. Rescue efforts intensifying in Venezuela following two major earthquakes yesterday. The death toll now over 230. President Trump returns to Washington Hilton later today. For the first time since the attempted assassination at the White House Correspondents' Dinner, the president to headline the Faith and Freedom Coalition's Road to Majority Conference. 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
3: From the Laurel Media Newsroom, I'm Johnny Marks. The St. Mary's Rotary Club's annual beef sandwich sale is today, with proceeds to benefit the St. Mary's Rotary Club.
4: We have now a 75-plus year footprint in St. Mary's, you know, and quickly 80 years will roll around in. You know, our goal is to continue to be a part of it, and that's kind of always what the St. Mary's Rotary Club has been about.
3: The Elk County Council of the Arts' second summer theater camp of the year, directed by Mr. Matthew Frank, will be performing Working, a musical exploration of 26 people from all walks of life. That will take place today at the Carpen Auditorium at the campus of St. Mary's Area High School. Today marks a Sloppy Joe fundraiser to benefit the Barbara Moscato Brown Library and Emporium. Sandwiches will be sold for $5 each beginning at 12 o'clock noon. State Representative Martin Kauser will be on hand today as the third annual Senior Expo at the Emporium Senior Center will be held. That runs until 1 o'clock this afternoon. The public welcome to the St. Mary's Area Chamber of Commerce 4th of July event to celebrate America's 250th anniversary. That's on Saturday, June 27th, Chaumont Park. Activities begin at 5 p.m. and fireworks there begin at dusk. Also on Saturday, the family is invited to attend a special 4th of July event at Sandy Beach just outside of Ridgeway at the Elk County Salutes America's 250th. The event includes an opening ceremony, a cornhole competition, a punt, pass, and kick competition, along with the Great American Duck Race on Big Mill Creek. There'll be live music and also food and refreshments available, too. And the Emporium Volunteer Fire Department Chicken Barbecue is Saturday. Serving time begins at 12 o'clock noon at the Fire Hall. That's the latest from the Laurel Media Newsroom.

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0: Here's your B94 forecast. Cloudy skies expected and foggy early today with daytime highs approaching 76. Chance of rain showers and foggy tonight, lows around 56, cloudy. Cloudy skies expected with fog in spots early tomorrow, chance of rain showers, high temperatures reach up to 73. From the Weatherology Weather Lab, I'm meteorologist Jennifer Wojcicki on B94. Right now, it's 60 degrees.
1: All right, here we go. Good morning, Lauren. How we doing?
2: Fabuloso.
1: We got an interesting dilemma. I don't know if anybody's done this. We're charting into new territory in a couple of weeks. We are out of town, but I've got family that's traveling through town, and they asked to stay at our house, and we're like, well, we're gone. But then we decided, we said, why don't you stay at our house? And there's going to be like

0: How many people? 9?
1: Yeah.
0: There's going to be 9 of my family members in our home without our supervision for 3 days.
1: I don't like it.
0: I'm a little worried.
1: Why did you approve that?
0: I felt bad. Because they go, hey, can we stay with you? Because, I mean, they'd have to get like 2 hotel rooms. So I was like, well, we're gone. But I was like, but you can use our house. And they were like, oh, okay. And I'm like, oh, I thought you'd say
1: so. So we need to set up surveillance cameras.
0: I'm worried.
1: I mean, I trust your family. It's just, yeah, messes, things like that.
0: They're going to buy a bunch of movies on Apple TV.
1: No, I'm mostly worried that a door will be left open or unlocked or something.
0: There we go.
1: That drives me nuts.
0: Any advice? We will take it. It's like an Airbnb that we're not getting paid for, which, you know.
1: Ooh, charge them a fee.
0: Now we're talking. Listener versus Lauren next on Joey and Lauren.
2: 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Got any popcorn? Today's best music plays on B94.

And ain't a masterpiece. Oh my, my, oh my, my love. I take one look at you, you're taking me out.

0: It's Joey and Lauren. It's time to play Listener versus Lauren. By the way, if you ever want to be on the show and play with us, just text us 68719. Say, I want to play a game, and we'll get you scheduled to join us on the air. Today, we got Jade and Easton playing with us today. What's going on, y'all? How we doing?
1: We're doing good.
0: All right, here we go. We're going to kick Lauren out of the studio right now.
2: Good luck.
0: So Lauren will not be able to hear these three questions. I'll ask you the three and then bring Lauren back in, see who does better. Here we go. Question number one for Jade and Easton. What is the largest hotel chain in the world? There are more of these brands of hotels than any others in the world.
1: Hilton.
0: That's what I thought. It's not Hilton, believe it or not. I thought it would be Hilton, too. It's not Hilton. Okay, question number two. In the Toy Story movie franchise, what is the name of Woody's girlfriend?
1: Oh, Jessie.
3: Yeah, Jessie.
0: Jessie is with Buzz. I'm going to give you another chance.
1: Dang it.
0: She's got...

0: she's got the little, she's got the sheep.
1: Oh, Mary.
0: Mary, or it starts with a B.
1: Bo Peep.
0: There we go. All right, here we go. Question number three. Celery, peanut butter, and raisins make up this classic childhood snack. What is that snack called? Celery, peanut butter, and raisin.
1: Celery, peanut butter, and raisins.
0: So you have celery, you put peanut butter in the middle, and then you top it with raisins. What's that called? Ants on a... Nothing?
1: Ants on a stick.
0: You know what? We'll give it to you. Ants on a log is what we're looking for. It's really good, but we'll give it to you.
1: I've never tried it.
0: All right. Two out of three. Not bad. Here comes Lauren. Lauren, welcome back. All right, Lauren, here we go. Question number one. What is the largest hotel chain in the world?
2: Ooh, my brain is going Hilton. I feel like they have a lot of properties.
0: That's also what I thought, and that was what Jay Neeson said. It's not Hilton, believe it or not.
2: Shoot, okay.
0: All right, question number two. In the Toy Story movie franchise, what is the name of Woody's girlfriend?
2: Bo Peep.
0: And that is correct. Now, Jay Neeson went Jesse, which I thought for the longest time, but they're not siblings.
2: They are siblings.
0: Oh, they are?
2: I haven't seen them say that in any of the movies, but I heard the cast confirm that. Recently, Jesse and Woody are siblings.
0: Should be together. It just makes sense that Woody and Jesse would be together.
2: Not if they're
0: siblings. Well, not if they're siblings. That would make it weird.
2: I got you.
0: All right, question number three. Celery, peanut butter, and raisins make up this classic childhood snack.
2: Oh my gosh. My grandma used to make this all the time. Ants on a log.
0: That is correct. Ants on a log. How about this, Jade? Why not, if you have celery, peanut butter, and raisins, make some ants on a log today.
2: Yeah.
0: Tell us what you think.
2: Although I prefer mine just the log. The ants.
0: You don't like the ants?
1: I like celery and peanut butter, but I've honestly never even heard of it with the raisins on it.
0: Yeah, that's the ants. Yeah. I like raisins, though. Ants. You know what I like? I like those golden raisins, those yellow ones. Those are my jam.
2: I like raisins.
0: All right, well, Jade and Easton, y'all tie with Lauren. Way to go. You've made it on the radio, and now you'll never forget. Oh, I got to give you the answer for the hotel.
2: I almost forgot. What is it?
0: It was Marriott. So Marriott actually has the most hotel chains in the world. I would have said Hilton every single day.
2: I feel like I see more Hilton properties.
0: That's what I thought, but no, it's Marriott.
1: I know there is too, but isn't there also Hilton by Marriott?
0: Well, that's a good question.
2: I don't know.
0: Well, what's funny is they all go by different names, even though it's the same company. So they'll be Courtyard by Marriott.
2: Yeah, did you know? I actually did learn this recently. Ritz-Carlton is a Marriott property.
0: The fancy Ritz-Carlton.
2: I was interesting.
0: I don't think I'll ever stay there in my life, but good to know.
2: I don't know that because I stayed there. I know that because I saw an article about it.
0: Good to know. All right, well, Jay and Neeson, thanks for playing with us, huh?
1: Thank you, guys.
0: Absolutely. It's Joey and Lauren.
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5: Here's your B94 forecast. Cloudy skies expected and foggy early today with daytime highs approaching 76. Chance of rain showers and foggy tonight, lows around 56, cloudy. Cloudy skies expected with fog in spots early tomorrow, chance of rain showers, high temperatures reach up to 73. From the Weatherology Weather Lab, I'm meteorologist Jennifer Wojcicki on B94. Right now, it's 60 degrees.
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0: It's Joey and Lauren. Okay. Is this worth it? Would you be willing to do this? We all, if you're taking time off or you're getting a vacation, you're staying at a hotel, everyone loves an upgrade in a hotel. I've never met a person.
1: Free upgrade.
0: Yeah, that's what I'm talking about. No one ever goes to a hotel and they go like, oh, we have a suite actually that we want to upgrade you. And you're like, no, I'm okay with just a standard room. Like we all want to, if we can get an upgrade here or there, we would love it, right?
1: Sure.
0: Well, I've got a little doozy for you. Apparently, this works that if you propose at many resorts, they will upgrade you. to whatever suite they have.
1: Like if you propose, actually for engagement.
0: So many especially the all-inclusive resorts and any resorts, they say if you propose at the resort, they will immediately, if they have anything, they will upgrade you to suite. There's even stories people sharing online of like getting upgraded to a penthouse because maybe it was off season and no one was using the penthouse, but they're like, because think about it. If you propose at some resort, mm-hmm. you're going to take pictures there. You're going to show off. You're going to tag the location probably on your social media. It is a huge advertisement too. Wow, how romantic. What a place to propose.
1: Sure.
0: And so if they can comp you a suite or an upgrade, they'll do it. So my question is, as someone that has been married for 15 years, has a couple of kids, would you be willing to fake a proposal for a chance at a free upgrade?
1: I think I could go in on it, but the only problem is we are in a day and age where things go viral. So if something happened where we fake a proposal at some fancy resort and it goes viral, and how quickly people would go, they're already married, they have children, they're not dating.
0: I didn't say anything about posting it.
1: No. Somebody could be filming the resort you just said. You just said the resort, it's a good advertisement to say this is a romantic place. So if they somehow showcase this proposal,
0: got it, yeah.
1: And we're caught, we're dead. No way.
0: Apparently, there's a rumor because they did a promotion once, but they say they still honor it, that if you propose at a Cracker Barrel, that you can get free Cracker Barrel for a year.
1: For a year?
0: Yes.
1: It should be for life.
0: Maybe, let me look it up. No, they did it. If you propose, let me look up this Cracker Barrel proposal because I saw the whole thing and they did it. But somebody says they still secretly honor it. Now, you got to propose at a Cracker Barrel, which is a whole new ball game. I mean, that's not exactly the most romantic place.
1: Exactly. That's why I said it should be a year. This is funny. I just read the other day. I don't know if it's 100% true or not, but I saw they said if a baby is born at Disneyland, they get like free Disney pass for life.
0: That's so hard to fake, though. I mean, do you have a little baby doll?
1: How many people are just praying they go into labor at Disney?
0: How many Disney adults
1: are
0: like,
1: saying,
0: honey, I'm 9 months.
1: Let's get me there
0: to Magic Kingdom. I want to give birth in the Lightning McQueen. Yeah, I don't know. I mean, again, we have the ring. You're not wearing a wedding ring right now. I don't know why, but you have the ring.
1: I forgot it.
0: So all you got to do, and by the way, having kids doesn't matter. Like, who cares, right? You can be, you know.
1: Right, I'm just saying, but if anybody knows you and sees a viral story, you're going to get sold out.
0: But
1: I
0: don't know.
1: It's not going to work.
0: Listen, it's worth a shot. The next time we go somewhere nice and we want an upgrade for a suite, we've tried the whole, like, oh, it's our.

0: honeymoon and all that. You try the $20 trick.
1: What should work? You show up to the resort and you wear those goofy Mr. and Mrs. t-shirts.
2: So I've heard of people doing
1: or
2: that.
1: Or just married or whatever, or bride. Like if I wear a shirt, this is bride, you wear one, this is groom. And then they're like, oh, what brings you here? Oh, we just got married. We're celebrating first time away or whatever. And then they could be like, oh,
0: see,
1: and upgrade you.
0: The problem I have with that one, though, and why I would rather fake a proposal is that you then it's like at the airport you're getting, unless you just put it on right before you walk in. But like that's at the airport, you got people being like, oh, congrats. And then you're just dealing with the congrats again and again and again. If you just you check into the hotel, you find whatever lookout place they have or somewhere nice, or maybe just right there in the lobby just to make sure everyone sees it. Boom, drop on one knee, propose. Oh, my gosh, I can't believe it. And then you kind of look at the bellhop like, man, can you help a brother out? Like, you know, what do you got?
1: We're actually sold out. Yeah. There's no suites available. But congratulations.
0: You guys actually have a double queen. We couldn't even get you the king. So either way, worth a shot. If you're going on vacation and you like freebies and you don't mind a little dishonesty, apparently drop on one knee.
1: Wow.
0: And you can get hooked up. It's Joey and Lauren.
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2: Here's your B94 forecast. Cloudy skies expected and foggy early today, with daytime highs approaching 76. Chance of rain showers and foggy tonight, lows around 56, cloudy. Cloudy skies expected with fog and spots early tomorrow, chance of rain showers, high temperatures reach up to 73. From the Weatherology Weather Lab, I'm meteorologist Jennifer Wojcicki on B94. Right now, it's 60 degrees.
3: Joey and Lauren, that awkward moment, Maggie is going to join us, falling asleep in a public place, and it ends up ruining everything.
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5: 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Or as we like to say, spread the jams. This is B94. Oh!

0: Joey and Lauren, it is that awkward moment. Maggie is with us. Awkward at an airport.
1: Airports are awkward places. Airplanes are awkward places. What's more awkward, the airport or the airplane? Got to be the big metal tube in the sky with
2: probably
1: strangers.
2: The airplane. Well, airplane, a lot of anxiety. I think there's a lot of people who have anxiety or just stress. I want to get to my destination on time.
1: The
2: I'm
1: only
2: uncomfortable.
1: Advice, I just have one.

0: advice for people at an airport. Smile. I promise you it'll be okay. Everyone looks like they're about to murder you. Everyone.
1: It's
0: like,
1: true.
0: Go look at a gate and no one is smiling. You're going to the Bahamas on vacation.
1: We flew recently and the TSA agent
0: needed
1: a Snickers. Yeah. He was screaming at everybody. I was like, what is your problem?
0: So, Maggie, what happened? What's your awkward moment at the airport?
2: Oh, my gosh. Okay. So, I was, boarding a flight for a business trip. It was actually, it's for a conference and I was presenting. So, it was, a very big deal for me. I was, pretty exhausted. It was a super early flight. Plus I, was just making sure everything was just right for the presentation and everything. So I was running on very little sleep. Mm-hmm. And I get to the airport and I get to the gate, I sit down and, my flight's delayed, which is okay. I'm still going to get to the conference with plenty of time, but, I'm just racked. I'm so tired. So I put in my headphones and I'm just kind of all right, I'm going to wait, because the flight's delayed. And I just fell asleep. I just completely knocked out and fell asleep.
0: Okay.
2: And they start boarding my plane. I slept for hours and nobody woke me up when they were boarding.
0: Oh my God.
2: There were people all around me. I mean, the whole flight was delayed, so the whole place was packed, and nobody woke me up.
0: And there's people that are flying for
1: So wait, you missed your flight?
2: I was the crew and everything. The people that check you in and stuff, they're all there too. They knew I was on that flight. I was sitting right there, and I just I missed the presentation. It was a horrible, it was such a mess.
0: So I understand the flight gets delayed and I understand people falling asleep at the gate, but you didn't even hear because they'll page you. They'll literally be we're looking for passenger Maggie Johnson. Maggie Johnson, get to gate B4. You didn't even hear that because I feel like if I heard my first and last name in an airport,
1: yeah, but if
0: that
1: you're
0: would
1: knocked out, you're
0: up.
1: Sleeping at AirPods in, who's hearing anything?
0: That's a fair point.
2: Yeah. I was just out. I was so exhausted. No. And so, I missed all of that. And, PSA, wake somebody up. If you're getting on a plane and everyone around you is getting on that plane and the person sitting next to you is dead asleep, maybe nudge them a little and be like, are you on this flight?
1: That's a good debate, though. Do you nudge somebody
0: who's
1: sleeping?
0: I don't know
1: if that person's on the flight or not. And I will say this. Yes, it is more likely that they are than they aren't. But I have been to plenty of airports that
0: to a random gate.
1: Well, the gate is just so busy that they're sitting at the next gate over.
0: Yep. Or maybe they're there early. Maybe they're there 3 hours ahead of time.
1: So my worry would be I wake them up and it's not their flight that they're boarding. I don't know. But that is a really good question.
0: Maggie, hindsight is 20/20, where you're someone should have nudged me. But ask yourself, would you nudge a stranger at an airport? I would not.
2: I would now. Now I'm going to for anybody whose eyes are closed.
0: Maggie, you're going to be the worst person at an airport. Everybody, excuse me, sir, before you doze off, is your flight coming up soon? Because I missed a flight once. Do not fall asleep.
1: Don't be like me.
0: You are, though. Dang, you were right, though. There are some people that are passed out at the airport. It doesn't even looks like they are going to sleep there for all night. And they're just totally, and I don't know what to do. So I just feel mentally, I wouldn't be able to fully knock out. But you said you didn't get much sleep the night before. So, all right, Maggie, you lost your job. You had your career all ready to go. No, I'm just kidding. Maggie, what we'll do is we'll let people tell their stories to make you feel better, okay?
2: Sounds good.
0: Okay, so text us, 68719. Do you have a story similar to Maggie missing a flight for X, Y, and Z, that awkward moment where you're I'm not going to make it, home alone, whatever it is? We'll get to your answers coming up. It's Joey and Lauren.

home, at work, on the road. Wherever you listen, it's today's best music for you. B94.

0: Nobody woke her up. She wakes up, missed my flight.
1: If you're
2: you think the gate attendant would.
1: The gate
2: right?
1: agent.
0: Or gate agent.
1: But also, what's, I mean, they're busy enough. They're dealing with people being like, hey, why is my flight delayed? And then they're dealing with that. And then they're then they got somebody in boarding group D that shows up in B. And so, like, I would not expect a gate agent to go and nudge people and be like, hi, are you on this flight? Right? Mm-hmm. Like, and mm-hmm. I would say this.
2: And
1: like,
2: awkward if they're not. And they're like, no, my flight's like, not for another hour. Thanks
1: now you
2: for
1: just
2: waking
1: woke
2: me up.
1: And now I can't go back to sleep. I'll be honest. I am not waking up a stranger. I don't care if I'm on a subway, a bus, a train, a plane. I am not waking up a stranger. Unless I'm on the plane and we're getting off and they're still asleep during like the deplaning. Then
2: but a flight attendant would wake them up. So I wouldn't even do that.
1: All right.
2: But a lot of your texts on this, whether or not it is fair or foul to wake someone at an airport. And also we've got some stories from people who have fallen asleep through something. This text says, guys, I slept through my own alarm on the day I had to present at a work conference. Mm. My boss had to call my husband, who had to physically shake me awake. I showed up late and missed my presentation.
1: I never knock on wood, and I'm grateful for this. I'm a light sleeper. You are a heavy sleeper, and that blows my... Like, there's been times I'm like, Lauren, how did you not hear that?
2: I am now because I sleep with earplugs.
1: Yeah.
2: So it really knocks me out. But yeah, same thing. This one says, I fell asleep at the airport, too. Mine was before a girl's trip to Vegas. I missed my flight, woke up to an empty gate. I felt completely abandoned.
1: Does anybody not have anxiety of missing your flight, which keeps you awake? All you people that just keep falling asleep, unless it got majorly delayed... And we've had that where it's like, oh, you're not taking off for another 4 hours. And then it's like, okay, maybe I'll try to catch some C's. But, like, getting on my flight, I'm like, I'll fall asleep on the plane. I'm not falling asleep at the airport.
2: This text says, I fell asleep at a movie and woke up during the credits, and my husband was gone. He got up to go to the bathroom and thought I had come out, too. And, nope, I was still asleep by myself.
1: Last time you fell asleep in a movie? Like, truly fell asleep.
2: At a theater?
1: Yeah.
2: Ooh, that's a good one, because I did fall asleep in a movie, but I don't remember what it was. It's been a long time. Every movie.
1: Yeah.
2: But at a theater, it's been a while.
1: It used to be my total weakness. And I think we just went to a lot more movies back in the day, but I used to fall asleep in almost every single movie. No matter what it was, I would fall asleep.
2: This text says, it wasn't me, but my dad fell asleep in the airport bar and missed his flight to my sister's graduation.
1: Oh, my gosh.
2: What the heck?
1: Yeah.
2: This one says, absolutely wake somebody who's sleeping at the gate. You may just save them a huge headache of trying to get on another flight.
1: I've got an answer. I think this is the solution. I don't think you just touch a stranger and say, hey, is this you, by the way? Is this your fly, by the way? I think what you do is you, like, move a backpack and, like, it nudges their foot.
2: Okay.
1: So you something kind of, like,
2: you indirectly kind of nudge them awake
1: you indirectly kind of like, I know people that'll do that on the plane because someone falls asleep and they're starting to lean and snore. I know people that are like just kind of bump their elbow on accident and be like, oh, sorry.
2: This one says, I'm not waking up anyone at an airport. Airports are chaos already and I don't need someone accusing me. And that is a gate agent problem. Yeah, but is it? Is it the gate agent's problem? It's nobody's problem.
1: I just think
2: as a society, maybe we should be more helpful to each other, but you just never know.
1: Those agents blast on the loudspeaker your first and last name. If you fall asleep through that, that's on you. I heard it just the other day. It's like, you know, Mark Johnson, get to your gate. And it's like, okay, if they're not there, that ain't on you.
2: It's
1: Joey and Lauren.
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0: It's Joey and Lauren, that awkward moment. Maggie joined us, fell asleep at the airport, at the gate. 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Not a big deal. Fell asleep, stayed asleep, missed it. They called her name. She didn't hear it.
1: Yeah, she had her AirPods in and nobody was. She was traveling alone. She said she was up super late the night before getting ready for her presentation that she's traveling for.

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3: Here's your B94 forecast. Cloudy skies expected and foggy early today with daytime highs approaching 76. Chance of rain showers and foggy tonight, lows around 56, cloudy. Cloudy skies expected with fog and spots early tomorrow, chance of rain showers, high temperatures reach up to 73. From the Weatherology Weather Lab, I'm meteorologist Jennifer Wojcicki on B94. Right now, it's 61 degrees.
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1: News. I'm Gianna Gelosi. President Trump insists the Strait of Hormuz is open after Iran attacked a Singapore-flagged cargo ship in the strait yesterday.
2: The strike damaged the ship's bridge, and as a result, the International Maritime Organization says it's pausing the evacuation operation until it gets more clarity on the situation. The IRGC's Navy has warned vessels will only be allowed to pass in routes that Iran has approved.
1: That's Fox's Madeline Rivera. International rescue teams arriving in Venezuela to join the search to find survivors and bodies in the rubble after two powerful earthquakes killed at least 235 people. The Trump administration joining the effort.
3: The Trump administration is now pledging $150 million in aid. That includes $50 million for relief partners on the ground, along with a $100 million contribution to a United Nations humanitarian fund.
1: Fox's Carly Shimkus. 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
4: This is a drive-through event. It will take place on Depot Street in St. Mary's at Project Gifts for Elk County. Today, there'll be a Sloppy Joe fundraiser at the Barbara Moscato Brown Memorial Library and Emporium, and that will get underway at 12 noon. State Representative Martin Kowser is visiting today the third annual Senior Expo. That's taking place at the Emporium Senior Center until 1 o'clock this afternoon. Fireworks celebration, that's part of the 250th anniversary celebration sponsored by the St. Mary's Area Chamber of Commerce. That is on Saturday at Chalmette Park. Activities get underway at 5 p.m. And the Emporium Volunteer Fire Department Chicken Barbecue is on Saturday with serving time at noon. And that's the latest from the Laurel Media Newsroom.
6: Here's your B94 forecast. Cloudy skies expected and foggy early today with daytime highs approaching 76. Chance of rain showers and foggy tonight, lows around 56, cloudy. Cloudy skies expected with fog in spots early tomorrow, chance of rain showers, high temperatures reach up to 73. From the Weatherology Weather Lab, I'm meteorologist Jennifer Wojcicki.

0: Center until 1 o'clock this afternoon. Fireworks celebration, that's part of the 250th anniversary celebration sponsored by the St. Mary's Area Chamber of Commerce. That is on Saturday at Chalmette Park. Activities get underway at 5 p.m. And the Emporium Volunteer Fire Department Chicken Barbecue is on Saturday with serving time at noon. And that's the latest from the Laurel Media Newsroom.
1: Here's your B94 forecast. Cloudy skies expected and foggy early today with daytime highs approaching 76. Chance of rain showers and foggy tonight, lows around 56, cloudy. Cloudy skies expected with fog and spots early tomorrow, chance of rain showers, high temperatures reach up to 73. From the Weatherology Weather Lab, I'm meteorologist Jennifer Wojcicki.

0: It's Joey and Lauren. It's time for What Did We Learn on the show today. Lauren, what did we learn?
1: Well, I brought up my personal list of things that feel embarrassing that shouldn't be embarrassing. Okay, so some of the ones on my list, and then I'll get to your text on it. But some of the ones for me was like when you're chasing after a piece of paper that's blowing away in the wind and you have to like follow it and try and catch it before it blows away. Exiting a body of water, embarrassing. Crossing the street while someone's waiting for you, embarrassing. Another one for me is leaving a movie theater. Like when the movie ends at the theater, it feels embarrassing when everybody's leaving because they're kind of quiet. And your little things that are embarrassing that shouldn't be. Or they're embarrassing for no reason. This one says, what about pumping gas? I don't know why, but I feel like everyone at the gas station is just watching me do it wrong.

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1: News, I'm Roxanne Evans. Iran State TV claiming three foreign tankers attempting an unauthorized passage of the Strait of Hormuz were turned back after warnings by the IRGC Navy.
2: The UN's International Maritime Organization says the ship did not travel under the evacuation framework it established, and the IRGC Navy has warned any ship passing through a new shipping route without Iran's coordination is unacceptable and dangerous.
1: Fox's Madeline Rivera. Israel dropping flyers on a southern Lebanese town, ordering people to leave in the first such order since the ceasefire, according to Lebanese state media. Neighbors digging through rubble in Venezuela, searching for missing loved ones after two powerful earthquakes, at least 235 people dead, thousands injured. 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

Chapel Roan with Pink Pony Club. The BET Awards are happening this Sunday. We'll talk more about it coming up. Right now, it's The Great Divide from Noah Kahan.

And now a friendly reminder from us to you. Always make good choices. And it sounds like you're off to a good start. Because you're listening to us. Today's best music, B94.

0: Alex Warren with Ordinary. The BET Awards are coming up this Sunday. They just announced that Ray has been added to the list of performers. Other performers include Cardi B, Common, Dochi, Don Toliver, French Montana, Kehlani, Max B, Queen Latifah, Rick Ross, Thames, T.I., and the Warren Treaty. They've got incredible presenters as well, like Kiki Palmer, Kelly Rowland, Lotto, and Nia Long, just to name a few. The BET Awards happening on Sunday. 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
4: Here's your B94 forecast. Cloudy skies expected and foggy early today with daytime highs approaching 76. Chance of rain showers and foggy tonight, lows around 56, cloudy. Cloudy skies expected with fog and spots early tomorrow, chance of rain showers, high temperatures reach up to 73. From the Weatherology Weather Lab, I'm meteorologist Jennifer Wojcicki on B94. Right now, it's 64 degrees.
5: Hey there, I'm Kelsey Page, hanging out with you. Teddy Swims recently announced the Ugly Tour, which will kick off September 22nd in Kansas City, and it will wrap up with its final show November 18th in Los Angeles. Here's Teddy Swims, The Door.

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0: talking.
1: Harry Styles, late night talking. Harry currently in London on the Together Together tour for his run of shows at Wembley Stadium. Zoe Kravitz also in London. She's been attending the shows and on Wednesday attended Jessica McCormack event where she for once wasn't trying to hide that giant engagement ring from Harry. She was kind of showing it off. It looks to be a 9-carat diamond ring worth around $500,000.
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1: News. I'm Therese Crowley. President Trump returns to the scene of the crime at the D.C. Hilton for the first time since the attempt on his life there. It's time for the Faith and Freedom Conference. And he has faith the U.S. peace deal is moving forward despite Iran's forces damaging a Singapore ship with a drone attack in the Strait of Hormuz. It claims three more ships turned around, but oil and gas prices keep dropping. Casualties

0: He's mounting in search and rescue from Venezuela earthquakes. Nearly 600 dead, 3,000 injured. An exciting World Cup for the U.S. men versus Turkey on Fox Sports.
1: The back post. Knocked down. It's in. It's another early goal. It's Austin Trusty's first career goal for the United States.
0: Turkey went on to win 3-2, but the U.S. secured its group to meet Bosnia July 1st in the knockout round. 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

Adele, hello. Do you love Hallmark movies and football? Well, you're going to love this. They've announced their next holiday touchdown movie. What team will be the focus of it? I'm pretty excited about the team they've chosen, and I'll tell you why coming up. Right now, it's Ed Sheeran and Martin Garrix with Repeated.

What we've got here is your favorite hit music starter pack. One radio, two ears, one volume knob, and the best hits all day long. Like this one. Enjoy. This is B94.

0: Alex Warren with a fever dream. It may only be June, but the Hallmark Channel is talking about the holidays. They've announced their next holiday touchdown movie, and I'm excited about the team they chose because I grew up in this area. The Chicago Bears will be featured. Holiday Touchdown, A Bears Love Story, will premiere during the Hallmark Channel's Countdown to Christmas later this year. Production will get underway this summer, with filming taking place in and around Chicago. Previous Holiday Touchdown movies featured the Kansas City Chiefs and Buffalo Bills. 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
4: Here's your B94 forecast. Cloudy skies expected this afternoon with daytime highs approaching 76. Chance of rain showers with fog and spots tonight, lows level off around 56. Cloudy skies expected. Cloudy skies with fog and spots early tomorrow, chance of rain showers, daytime highs approaching 73. From the Weatherology Weather Lab, I'm meteorologist Jennifer Wojcicki on B94. Right now, it's 68 degrees.
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0: 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They rushed him to the hospital, and now they've postponed the next two shows. Under doctor's orders, he needs to rest and recuperate.
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1: News. I'm Roxanne Evans. Tension remains in the Strait of Hormuz the day after Iran targeted a cargo ship.
2: Trump says the strait remains open and emphasized Iran could become a new market for American farmers, saying they'll use unfrozen Iranian assets to buy U.S. crops. And while negotiations between the two countries are still progressing, the recent ship attack in the strait is derailing efforts to resume traffic to pre-war levels.
1: Fox's Jeff Paul in Tel Aviv. Oil prices holding steady. Former Trump National Security Advisor John Bolton plans to plead guilty to one count of possession of a document relating to national defense. He's facing up to 5 years in prison and a fine of $2.25 million. At least America is listening to Fox News.
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0: This room, I'm Johnny Marks. Several fundraisers today in Emporium. It's the Sloppy Joe event. The Sloppy Joe fundraiser will benefit the Barbara Moscato Brown Library. Sandwiches are selling for $5 each. Meanwhile, the St. Mary's Rotary Club held their annual beef sandwich sale on the Depot Street parking lot today. Vern Krenkel from the St. Mary's Rotary Club.
1: We have now a 75-plus year footprint in St. Mary's, mm-hmm. And quickly 80 years will roll around, and, our goal is to continue to be a part of it, and that's kind of always what the St. Mary's Rotary Club has been about.
0: State Representative Martin Kowser paying a visit today in Emporium for the third annual Senior Expo, the expo being held at the Emporium Senior Center. Elk County Council on the Arts holding their second summer theater camp, directed by Mr. Matthew Frank. They'll perform Working, a musical exploration of 26 people from all walks of life. That presentation will take place at the St. Mary's Area High School Carpent Auditorium today. Admission is free. Coming up this weekend, St. Mary's Area Chamber of Commerce celebrating America's 250th anniversary with their annual fireworks celebration. Activities get underway at 5 o'clock on Saturday. Fireworks at dusk, and that will be held at the Chaumont Park. America's 250th celebration being celebrated in Ridgeway. Events include a punt, pass, and kick competition, the Great American Duck Race, and also a cornhole competition. Events run from noon until 5 p.m. The Bennett's Valley Senior Center will be celebrating the 4th of July with the salute to America's 250th birthday. That will feature a variety of musical entertainment on June 27th, Saturday. It all begins at 11 a.m. And that's the latest from the Laurel Media Newsroom.
2: Here's your B94 forecast. Cloudy skies expected this afternoon with daytime highs approaching 76. Chance of rain showers with fog and spots tonight. Lows level off around 56. Cloudy skies expected. Cloudy skies with fog and spots early tomorrow. Chance of rain showers. Daytime highs approaching 73. From the Weatherology Weather Lab, I'm meteorologist Jennifer Wojcicki on B94. Currently 70.
3: Now, in honor of our service men and women stationed all around the world, we proudly present the Star-Spangled Banner as never before heard on B94.

There was a lawyer once. His name was Francis Scott Key. He penned a song that I'm sure you're aware of. You've seen it. It's in most hymnals throughout our churches. It's called the National Anthem. It is our song as an American. We go, however, to a ball game. We stand in our church services and we sing the words of that song, and they float over our minds and our lips, and we don't even realize what we're singing. Most of us have memorized it as a child, but we've never really thought about what it means. Let me tell you a story. Francis Scott Key was a lawyer in Baltimore. The colonies were engaged in vicious conflict with the mother country, Britain. Because of this conflict and the protractedness of it, they had accumulated prisoners on both sides. The American colonies had prisoners and the British had prisoners. And the American government initiated a move. They went to the British and they said, "Let us negotiate for the release of these prisoners." They said, "We want to send a man out to discuss this with you." They were holding the American prisoners in boats about 1,000 yards offshore. And they said, "We want to send a man by the name of Francis Scott Key. He will come out and negotiate to see if we can make a mutual exchange." On the appointed day, in a rowboat, he went out to this boat and he negotiated with the British officials. And they reached a conclusion that men could be exchanged on a one-for-one basis. Francis Scott Key, jubilant with the fact that he'd been successful, went down below in the boats, and what he found was a cargo hold full of humanity, men. And he said, "Men, I've got news for you tonight. You're free." He said, "Tonight I have negotiated successfully your return to the colonies." He said, "You'll be taken out of this boat, out of this filth, out of your chains." As he went back up on board to arrange for their passage to the shore, the admiral came and he said, "We have a slight problem." He said, "We will still honor our commitment to release these men, but it'll be merely academic after tonight. It won't matter." And Francis Scott Key said, "What do you mean?" He said, "Well, Mr. Key," he said, "tonight we..."

laid an ultimatum upon the colonies. Your people will either capitulate and lay down the colors of that flag that you think so much of, or you see that fort right over there, Fort Henry? He said, we're going to remove it from the face of the earth. He said, how are you going to do that? He said, if you will, scan the horizon of the sea. And as he looked, he could see hundreds of little dots. And he said, that's the entire British war fleet. He said, all of the gunpowder, all of the armament is being called upon to demolish that fort. It will be here within striking distance in a matter of about 2.5 hours. He said, the war is over. These men would be free anyway. He said, you can't shell that fort. He said, that's a large fort. He said, it's full of women and children. He says, it's predominantly not a military fort. He said, don't worry about it. They said, we've left them a way out. And he said, what's that? He said, do you see that flag way up on the rampart? He said, we have told them that if they will lower that flag, the shelling will stop immediately. And we'll know that they've surrendered, and you'll now be under British rule. Francis Scott Key went down below and told the men what was about to happen. And they said, how many ships? He said, hundreds. The ships got closer. Francis Scott Key went back up on top and he said, men, I'll shout down to you what's going on as we watch. As twilight began to fall, and as the haze hung over the ocean as it does at sunset, suddenly the British war fleet unleashed. He says, the sound was deafening. There were so many guns that there were no reliefs. He said, it was absolutely impossible to talk or hear. He said, suddenly the sky, although dark, was suddenly lit. And he says, from down below, all he could hear the men, the prisoners, saying was, tell us where the flag is. What have they done with the flag? Is the flag still flying over the rampart? Tell us. 1 hour, 2 hours, 3 hours into the shelling. Every time the bomb would explode and it would be close to the flag, they could see the flag in the illuminated red glare of that bomb. And Francis Scott Key would report down to the men below, it's still up. It's not down. The admiral came and he said, your people are insane. He said, what's the matter with them? He said, don't they understand this is an impossible situation? Francis Scott Key said, he remembered what George Washington had said. He said, the thing that sets the American Christian apart from all other people in the world is he will die on his feet before he'll live on his knees. The admiral said, we have now instructed all of the guns to focus on the rampart to take that flag down. He said, we don't understand something. Our reconnaissance tells us that that flag has been hit directly again and again and again, and yet it's still flying. We don't understand that. But he said, now we're about to bring every gun for the next 3 hours to bear on that point. Francis Scott Key said the barrage was unmerciful. All that he could hear was the men down below praying. The prayer. God, keep that flag flying where we last saw it. Sunrise came. He said there was a heavy mist hanging over the land, but the rampart was tall enough. There stood the flag, completely nondescript, in shreds. The flagpole itself was at a crazy angle. The flag was still at the top. Francis Scott Key went aboard and immediately went into Fort Henry to see what had happened. And what he'd found had happened was that that flagpole and that flag had suffered repetitious direct hits. And when hit had fallen, but men, fathers, knew what it meant for that flag.

like to be on the ground. Although knowing that all of the British guns were trained on it, walked over and held it up humanly until they died. Their bodies were removed and others took their place. Francis Scott Key said what held that flagpole in place at that unusual angle were patriots' bodies. He penned the song, "Oh, say can you see by the dawn's early light what so proudly we hailed at the twilight's last gleaming. Or the rocket's red glare, the bombs bursting in air, gave proof through the night that the flag was still there. Oh, say, does that star-spangled banner yet fly and wave o'er the land of the free and the home of the brave?" The debt was demanded. The price, it was paid.

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that's Rosé and Bruno Mars. You know, someone told Benny Blanco that he should have married Selena Gomez years ago. Any guesses on who it was? I'll tell you coming up. Right now, music from One Republic, their frontman, Ryan Tedder, celebrating his 47th birthday today. Here's Need Your Love.

enjoy the music. When you're sad, the lyrics pick you up. And when it's payday, you go shopping. Yeah, we understand. Don't worry, we'll be right here when you get back. This is B94.

0: Somber, homewrecker, Selena Gomez and Benny Blanco got married in 2025, but Benny says his mom recognized something special about Selena years before they ever even dated. On a recent episode of his podcast, he revealed that his mom once told him he should marry Selena Gomez after meeting her while they were working together on a music video in 2019. Now, Benny says at the time he was in another relationship and that the idea seemed unlikely, but he always remembered leaving his conversations with Selena thinking she was one of the kindest and most genuine people he had ever met. So see, maybe mom does know best.
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11: Here's your B94 forecast. Cloudy skies expected this afternoon with daytime highs approaching 76. Chance of rain showers with fog and spots tonight. Lows level off around 56. Cloudy skies expected. Cloudy skies with fog and spots early tomorrow. Chance of rain showers. Daytime highs approaching 73. From the Weatherology Weather Lab, I'm meteorologist Jennifer Wojcicki on B94. Currently 70.
12: Is your commute stressing you out? 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Here's Sabrina Carpenter. 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

0: Adele, Someone Like You. Happy birthday. If you're celebrating today, you share it with celebs like Chris Isaak, who's 70. Chris O'Donnell and Nick Offerman, both 56 today. Aubrey Plaza is 42. Jeanette McCurdy, 34. Ariana Grande, 33 today. Sean Hayes is 56. Ryan Tedder from One Republic, 47. Jacob Elordi, 29. Derek Jeter, 52. Jason Schwartzman, 46. And Shannon Sharp is 58 today.
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1: News. I'm Therese Crowley. Iran kicks up turbulence in the Strait of Hormuz with a drone attack on a Singapore ship for not using its preferred route, and that's put ships on pause. Fox's Jeff Paul in Tel Aviv.
2: Obviously a major test of this 60-day deal between the U.S. and Iran. Talks are said to still be progressing, but this certainly derails those efforts to restore ship traffic to what we saw before this war even started.
1: First-term Trump National Security Advisor John Bolton pleads guilty to one count of keeping a national security document for his memoir, facing up to 5 years in prison and a $2+ million fine. Did Luigi Mangione's lawyers discuss a plea deal for the murder of United Healthcare CEO Brian Thompson? A source reports talks fell apart. Mangione lawyers charged the source story as a prosecutor's ploy to prejudice public opinion and manipulate the jury. America's listening to Fox News.
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Shawn Mendes with Stitches. Sure, being named one of the top 50 schools in the world is cool, but is it as cool as receiving a handwritten note from Harry Styles congratulating you? I'll tell you more about that coming up. Right now, it's birthday girl Ariana Grande. She's 33 today. Here's Hate That I Made You Love Me.

0: of God.
1: Whether you start your day at 6 a.m. or 6 p.m., we've got your favorite songs round the clock. 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

0: Harry Styles, American Girl, Swiss Cottage School in London was named one of the top 50 schools in the world. They cater to children with learning difficulties and physical disabilities, and they received a congratulations note courtesy of Harry Styles. It was handwritten and said, "This is an amazing achievement for the children, the families, the staff, therapists, partners, and collaborators that helped to make this wonderful school so special. Keep doing what you're doing, and congratulations." Harry doesn't live far from the school, and it's believed that he has a friend that teaches there. 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
4: Here's your B94 forecast. Cloudy skies expected this afternoon with daytime highs approaching 76. Chance of rain showers with fog and spots tonight. Lows of aloft around 56. Cloudy skies expected. Cloudy skies with fog and spots early tomorrow. Chance of rain showers. Daytime highs approaching 73. From the Weatherology Weather Lab, I'm meteorologist Jennifer Wojcicki on B94. Currently, it's 72 degrees.
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1: News. I'm Therese Crowley. A series of breaking court cases in Los Angeles. Mistrial in the Palisades Fire arson case against Jonathan Rinderknecht. Fox's William Lajeunesse.
2: This morning, the judge spoke to each of the individual jurors. She found out that 10 wanted to vote not guilty, 2 wanted to go guilty, and they were unwilling to move on the arson charge.
1: 7,000 homes and 12 dead. The U.S. attorney plans to retry the case. The Utah judge in the Charlie Kirk assassination trial of Tyler Robinson finds the prosecution did violate the gag order to correct media misinformation about the bullet, but the judge rejects the defense move to take the death penalty off the table for Tyler Robinson. And President Trump posts Iran shot at least 4 attack drones at ships in the Strait of Hormuz, saying a very foolish violation of the ceasefire agreement. We knocked down 3. 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

Chaperone, Pink Pony Club. What celebrity had his first kiss to a Backstreet Boys song? I'll tell you coming up. Right now, Madonna and Sabrina Carpenter, Bring Your Love.

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But nah, here's another hit. 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

0: Ella Langley, who's in Texas. Drake told the Backstreet Boys that he had his first kiss to their song, I Want It That Way. He's a big fan of the band, and he attended their show in Toronto in 2022, where they welcomed him on stage to perform with them, calling him their sixth member. Kevin Richardson said it was that moment when Drake joined them at the show and expressed how much he loved the band that his own kids realized that their dad was famous too. Sponsored by Progressive Insurance, protect your family, your phone, and your furry friends with life, electronic device, and pet health insurance.
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8: Here's your B94 forecast. Cloudy skies with a few peaks of sun this afternoon with a high of 76. Cloudy skies expected with fog and spots tonight, chance of rain showers, lows dip down to about 56. Cloudy skies with fog and spots early tomorrow, chance of rain showers, highs level off around 73. From the Weatherology Weather Lab, I'm meteorologist Jennifer Wojcicki on B94. Currently 73.
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9: Hey there, I'm Kelsey Page. Hope you're having a great Friday. Thanks for listening. This is Tate McRae with Greedy.

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1: Ed Sheeran, Shape of You. I really thought I'd heard all of the diet tricks, but I've never heard this before. Apparently, you can foil your snack attacks. Literally foil them. Wrap your cakes, cookies, pizza, lasagna, ice cream in aluminum foil before stashing them away in your pantry, fridge, or freezer. According to a Cornell University Food and Brand Lab study, the chances are if you do that, you're not going to touch them. Out of sight really does equal out of mind, according to researchers.
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0: Bruno Mars and Lady Gaga, Die With a Smile. That's going to wrap it up for me, Kelsey Page. I really appreciate you hanging out with me on this Friday. Thanks for tuning in and have a really great weekend.
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1: Fox News, I'm Angelo Bavaro. Federal prosecutors say they will retry the man accused of starting the 2025 Palisades fire in Los Angeles after a mistrial was declared. The jury said it cannot agree on a verdict.
2: If you buy into the prosecution case, the fire was intentionally set. They have cell phone data and video that puts Jonathan Rinderknecht at the ignition point of the fire. Now, how does that juror suddenly buy the defense version? If Rinderknecht was guilty, why would he call 911 16 times, then wait around for cops to question him?
1: Fox's William LaJeunesse. Iran on notice after launching drones at cargo ships in the Strait of Hormuz.
3: In a social media post, the president writes, obviously, this is a foolish violation of our ceasefire agreement.
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0: 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Just

Chuck D here on this June 26th. It's LGBTQ Equality Day. Today is also Beautician's Day. Sending a shout out to those

0: thinner, doing their very best to make us look as good as we can. Also, I just found out it's chocolate pudding day, and I'm very disappointed because I could have spent the entire day eating chocolate pudding as opposed to just the rest of the day eating chocolate pudding. 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
14: Here's your B94 forecast. Cloudy skies with a few peaks of sun this afternoon, with daytime highs approaching 76. Slight chance of rain. Tonight, lows level off around 56. Cloudy skies expected. Cloudy skies expected. Tomorrow, chance of rain. Highs level off around 73. From the Weatherology Weather Lab, I'm meteorologist Jennifer Wojcicki on B94. Currently, it's 72 degrees.
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0: 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You find a nice, quiet spot to sit with a tasty beverage, a book, whatever. 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
1: Fox News, I'm Angelo Bavaro. Federal prosecutors say they will retry the man accused of starting the 2025 Palisades fire in Los Angeles after a mistrial was declared. The jury said it cannot agree on a verdict.
2: If you buy into the prosecution case, the fire was intentionally set. They have cell phone data and video that puts Jonathan Rinderknecht at the ignition point of the fire. Now, how does that juror suddenly buy the defense version? If Rinderknecht was guilty, why would he call 911 16 times, then wait around for cops to question him?
1: Fox's William LaJeunesse. Iran on notice after launching drones at cargo ships in the Strait of Hormuz.
3: In a social media post, the president writes, obviously, this is a foolish violation of our ceasefire agreement.
1: That is Fox's Jared Halpern reporting. 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

0: I want to send a shout out to today's Facebook friend of the day, and I got to be honest, a little nepotism on this Friday. It is my niece, Lindsay Nicole. She shares this: I'm almost 30, but I feel like I'm 20 until I hang out with 20-year-olds, and I'm like, nope, never mind. I am definitely almost 30. It's a good one to share as we head into the weekend. You've got those younger friends that are going to go out and party, and you're like, eh, all right, I'll go out for a little bit. I think what's most shocking of this at all is that my niece is almost 30. That's the eye-opener for me. Lindsay Nicole, my niece, and my Facebook friend of the day today. Thanks for that, dear.
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7: Here's your B94 forecast. Cloudy skies with a few peaks of sun this afternoon, with daytime highs approaching 76. Slight chance of rain. Tonight, lows of aloft around 56. Cloudy skies expected. Cloudy skies expected. Tomorrow, chance of rain. Highs level off around 73. From the Weatherology Weather Lab, I'm meteorologist Jennifer Wojcicki on B94. Right now, 74.
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0: the course of your dating life, did you ever accept an invitation to go out on a date simply because you knew you were going to get a free meal? Well, there's this research out that says, yes, 40% of us have said, I guess this person's okay. It'd be kind of, hey, I get a free meal. Yeah, I'm definitely in. And my guess is a lot of people that went out on these dates just to get the meal, they're not ordering like the BLT or a Cobb salad. No, my guess is their intent is something a little bit pricier on the menu. 40% of us say yes, dated somebody just to get the free meal. Could one of those 40% of people been you? Because I would actually like to plead the fifth on this one.
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1: News. I'm Carmen Roberts. The death toll in Venezuela skyrockets to 920 from the twin earthquakes that devastated the region, more than 3,300 injured. In California, a judge declares a mistrial in the federal arson case of the man accused of setting the most expensive fire in U.S. history, the Palisades Fire.
2: Two of our producers in court say defendant Jonathan Rinderknecht wiped back tears.
1: Fox's William LaJeunesse says the judge made the ruling after the jury sent a note saying,
2: "We have people on both sides that are dead set, unwavering. We are at a standstill. We are unsure how to proceed."
1: Federal prosecutors plan to retry the case. And former Trump National Security Advisor John Bolton pleads guilty to illegally retaining classified information. 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

That is Maroon 5. Okay, so Ed Sheeran teaming up with this Dutch DJ named Martin Garrix. Here's their latest, Repeat It.

news. We've been certified as the number one hit music station and the winner of this year's All Your Favorite Songs Award. Here, have another. This is B94.

0: This is one of those stories that just reaffirms your faith in humanity. There's this 30-year-old guy in Waco. His name is Chris Barrington. He has a lot of special needs. He functions at about a six-year-old level. Well, Chris's father passed away, and there isn't any other family member to help take care of Chris, so authorities were looking for somebody. Well, one of Chris's old junior high school teachers, this woman named Michelle Gerard, she said, yeah, I'll watch him for a little bit while you look for somebody. Well, it turns out Michelle and Chris get along famously, so she has filed paperwork to take permanent custody of him. That's it, right. In essence, I don't know if you'd call it an adoption, but she's going to watch over Chris for the rest of his life. How amazing is this story? Michelle Gerard making this type of commitment, just fantastic. Today's most awesome person on the planet Earth.
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5: Here's your B94 forecast. Slight chance for rain tonight, otherwise overcast skies. Lows dip down to about 56. Cloudy skies expected tomorrow, chance of rain. Highs level off around 73. Lows level off around 57. Tomorrow night, partly cloudy with fog in spots. From the Weatherology Weather Lab, I'm meteorologist Jennifer Wojcicki on B94. Currently, it's 72 degrees.
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0: That is Benson Boone right on this Big Flick Friday. The big movie coming out this weekend is Supergirl. I don't know if it's going to hit number one, especially with Toy Story still in theaters. But you know what else is coming out? Jackass. What is it, best and last? It's kind of like a best of, but then they're also doing some new bits as well. And I'm sitting here thinking, oh, hey, look at me. I'm Mr. Jackass. I'm 58 years old. I'm going to take a taser to my undercarriage. It's going to be hilarious. And no, it's not. It's going to be terrifying. Just terrifying.
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1: Fox News, I'm Angelo Bavaro. Israel and Lebanon signing a U.S.-mediated framework agreement intended at eventually ending the Israeli occupation of southern Lebanon.
2: As I told all the parties here today, it's the beginning of the beginning. There's a lot of work ahead. We don't in any way underestimate the difficulty of the task ahead, but we understand the importance of it, how vital it is. And we are honored to have played a part in bringing this together.
1: Secretary of State Marco Rubio. The case against the man accused of starting last year's deadly Palisades fire ending in a mistrial.
3: 10 jurors said they would vote against conviction or not guilty. 2 others would not go along on any of the 3 charges.
1: Federal prosecutors say they will retry. That was Fox's William Lajeunesse. The death toll in Venezuela climbing to at least 920 from major twin earthquakes. 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
0: Today's best music, B94.

That is Hozier. All right, I mentioned earlier, Supergirl out in theaters this weekend. Is she going to be strong enough to beat Buzz and Woody at the box office? I don't think so. Here's Taylor Swift from that Toy Story soundtrack. I knew it. I knew you.

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Oh my, my, oh my, my love. I take one look at you, you're taking me out.

0: There's Alex Warren and Ordinary. All right, so just a quick little public service announcement as we enter into this weekend. This weekend is not 4th of July weekend. Nope, that's coming up next weekend. So you've got your own fireworks. You're looking forward to setting them off. Can we maybe hold off until, I don't know, next Thursday, Friday, Saturday? So can we just do it all? Because seriously, for my dog's sake, for everybody's dog's sake, throughout the entire neighborhood, we appreciate that you love the country and you also love blowing stuff up. But how about we start next weekend? Would that be cool?
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11: Here's your B94 forecast. Slight chance for rain tonight, otherwise overcast skies. Lows dip down to about 56. Cloudy skies expected tomorrow, chance of rain. Highs level off around 73. Lows level off around 57. Tomorrow night, partly cloudy with fog in spots. From the Weatherology Weather Lab, I'm meteorologist Jennifer Wojcicki on B94. Right now, 71.
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12: According to a new report, people in Long Island spend more money on OnlyFans than some entire Eastern European nations. Because Eastern Europeans are too busy working on OnlyFans.

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0: Tonight on B94 WKBI, we're proud to provide coverage of the 11th annual Frank Barachetti All-Star Football Game. The class of 2026 has given us some amazing football memories over the last few years. Trips to the state championship game, crazy District 9 title games, big individual achievements, and tons of records shattered. Tonight, some of the memory makers get to be on the field one more time in the area's showcase All-Star football event. For 10 years, the North and South squads have battled it out to 5 wins apiece. Tonight, we'll put someone back on top for another year. North versus South, the bragging rights are on the line. This evening, we're pleased to be working with Barachetti Holdings LP and the Frank Barachetti Foundation to bring you our broadcast. We're also pleased to join with the YDL Sports Network, who will be streaming tonight's game and broadcast on their YouTube page. Kickoff is coming, but first, it's time for the pregame festivities. Let's go live to Frank Barachetti Field in Brockway with legendary Clarion football coach Larry Weiser and the Be Kind journalist guy Bob Perana. Here's Laurel Media Sports Director J.J. Michaels.
1: And a very pleasant good evening to you, wherever you may be tonight. We would be at Brockway's Frank Barachetti Field and the 11th annual Frank Barachetti All-Star Football Game. Welcome into the broadcast booth. Glad to have you along tonight. It's a beautiful evening for a football game as we get set to all the pregame festivities underway at the moment. And with all of the scholarships that are about to be given out, we're going to be carrying that ceremony here coming up live. It is a pleasure to join together with the YDL Sports Network tonight, along with us here at B94, to bring you our broadcast. And these two gentlemen next to me, they're pretty pumped up about being with us doing the game tonight. We have with us Mr. Larry Weiser, longtime head coach for the Clarion area Bobcats, and the man that was at the center of the tri-op for Central Clarion. Sir, it is a pleasure to have you with us tonight.
2: JJ, thank you for inviting me to come along here tonight. I really appreciate it.
1: And Mr. Bob Perana, be kind and do your best to make a difference, sir.
3: Yeah, I'm here with two legends, as Wayne and Garth would say. I'm not worthy, but I am like, I'll steal another Mike Lang, grinning like a butcher's dog to be up here back in the saddle with you two fellas. Let's have some fun. And this is just special stuff, these All-Star games.
1: It really is. You know, Larry, you were just attended one last week. You were part of the festivities at a game last week. Tell us about that.
2: Well, the Leather Lumber game, which was held at Mifflin County School, was we were well represented by Trey Wingard and other Du Bois players and Central Clarion players. And, you know, it's 36 schools. It's the oldest All-Star game in the state. And, you know, I've been fortunate to stay in connection with them down there, and I hope to keep doing it.
1: You know, and it's amazing. You were showing me some of the pictures of that facility that they have. It's just amazing to look at that. They have two fields in that facility. Bob, you would love it if you get a chance to see it.
3: Yeah, you know, speaking of the Leather, like when I did my interview with Nick, so in 2000, his first year with Barachetti, they were driving by, him and Pete. They saw this field and said, let's start an All-Star game. Leather folks, they got in hold of, and they had that first one in 2016. We're at year 11, tied at 5-5, Larry, so we got something to play for here.
2: We sure do. Now, I've got J.J. here probably representing the North, you know, with Sheffield grad.
1: Yeah, and then, yeah.
2: Of course, me being from Clarion, we're going to have to. And Bob.
3: I was a Johnsonburg kid.
2: Oh, there you go.
1: But see, we got kind of a tie in the middle here because Larry's got roots in Ridgeway.
3: Yeah,
2: that's true.
3: Yeah, we're going to touch on that a little bit because he had told me that years ago. And we might also touch on a certain district championship game in 2019 that was played in Du Bois. But we'll see how things go along.
2: Do you know how many times that I've had dreams about that game?
1: Oh, my goodness.
2: I'm going to say dreams.
1: Yeah, they're not really dreams, though, are they? I would say they're nightmares.
3: But I got to tell you, it was one of the best high school games I ever covered.
1: Yeah, it was a fun game. I was there broadcasting, and it was. It was.

0: Falls, two very good football teams. And it was one of those ones where it was a shame somebody had to lose because they were just great. But here we are, guys. You know, this game is now a decade old. And, you know, as we talked about, five apiece. It was a good start for the North, or back in the day, the AML, back when that league still existed. And then the South has won four of the last five, and last year really handily.
1: Yeah.
2: I tell you what, playing in a game like this and coaching in a game, I've been fortunate to coach in these games. It's such an exciting opportunity for these kids. You know, besides the opportunity to get a scholarship, but, you know, you played against these guys all year, and now you're getting a chance to be friends, you know, teammates and so forth.
0: It really is such a special thing that you know, friendships are formed. Some kids have been friends for life. You talk to a lot of kids that have played in this game or some of the others, they've made friendships for life.
1: Yeah, and there's a lot of kids that are going to the same college after that, and that's always helped along too. Larry, when you do that, when you work with these kids that you coached against and you get to know a visit, that's got to be kind of a cool feeling.
2: It is when you know, because you obviously tear a lot of tape apart on many of them, and now they're on your team. You're glad they're on your team.
0: Well, guys, they're just about ready to start the presentations. This is my favorite part of this game.
1: Yeah.
0: Is the scholarships that they give out, all of the sponsors. They started with 8 in year one, and now they're up to $24,000 scholarships that are going to be given out to the players tonight. And, you know, for folks that are watching along the YDL Sports Network, you can see the field. It's lined up, all the people that are going to be here presenting, and they're getting everything situated with that. And we've got our good buddy Rick Clark over here on the public address tonight, one of the good ones around the district. He's going to be doing the festivities for this. But, you know, guys, as I mentioned, it's pretty cool. College isn't cheap. Right. Trade school isn't cheap. But if you can walk out of here with some money from one of this, it's pretty good. We're ready for that, so let's turn it over to the public address.
3: Okay, our first scholarship will be the Rosebud Mining Company Scholarship, and it's being presented by Mark Adams on behalf of Rosebud Mining. This year's recipient is Adam Muth of Punxsutawney. Adam will attend Shippensburg University and major in civil engineering. Our next scholarship is the S&T Bank Scholarship, being presented by Jamie Boyer, Assistant Vice President and Community Banking Manager, Susan Rush, Senior Vice President, Commercial Banker, and John Oberlin, Senior Vice President, Regional Manager. This year's recipient is Maddox Hetrick of Punxsutawney. Maddox will major in psychology at Washington and Jefferson College. Our next scholarship will be the Next Tier Bank Scholarship, being presented by Joe Weibel, VP of Business Banking Officer. This year's recipient is Carter Farron of Karn City. Carter will attend Kent State to study architecture. Our next scholarship will be presented by Karen Finksler, Senior System Director of Government Relations, and Danielle Bundy,

0: System Executive Director of Fund Development, and he'll be presenting the Penn Highlands Healthcare Scholarship. This year's recipient is Ben Yale of Brockway. Ben will attend Seton Hill University to become a physician's assistant. Our next scholarship will be presented by Congressman Glenn G.T. Thompson and his wife Penny. He'll be presenting Congressman Glenn G.T. and the Friends of G.T. Scholarship. This year's recipient, Malachi Zuckel of Cameron County. Malachi will attend the PA College of Technology to study forest technology. Our next scholarship is the AccraSure Scholarship being presented by Jake Heigl, Client Advisor of Commercial Loans, and Ryan Carr, Head of Personal Lines, Mid-Atlantic. This year's recipient, Charlie Hepful of Central Clarion. Charlie will attend Penn State and study mechanical engineering. Our next scholarship is the Staley Capital Advisor Scholarship being presented by Vice President T.J. McCrady. This year's recipient is Bo Thomas of Punxsutawney. Bo will be studying finance at East Stroudsburg University. Our next scholarship is the Epic HVAC Scholarship being presented by owner Matt Greeneisen. This year's recipient is Owen Thompson of St. Mary's. Owen will study HVAC at the PA College of Technology. Our next scholarship is the GH Scholarship being presented by President Dave Popelka and his wife Heather. This year's recipient is Colvin Elliott of Union AC Valley. Colvin will attend Westminster College to study sports broadcasting and communications.
1: How you doing?
0: Our next scholarship is the Waste Management Scholarship being presented by Ed Yonner, Senior District Manager. This year's recipient is Braden Babcock of Port Allegheny. Braden will study welding technology at Alfred State College. Our next scholarship is the CNB Bank Scholarship being presented by Jay Edmiston, Community Office Manager, Dubois. Chuck Bungo, Community Assistant Manager, Dubois, and John Malise, VP Commercial Relations Manager. This year's recipient is Thomas Shrub of Kane.

Kevin Weckerly of Red Bank Valley. Devin will attend Geneva College to study aviation business. Our next scholarship is the Burns White Scholarship, being presented by Nick Barachetti. This year's recipient is Dawson Welsh of Otto Eldred. Dawson will study criminal justice at St. Francis University. Our next scholarship is Representative Mike Armanini Scholarship, being presented by State Representative Mike Armanini and his wife Valerie. This year's recipient is Trey Wingard of DuBois. Trey will study pharmacy at the University of Delaware. Our next scholarship is the Ruschini Group Scholarship, being presented by Joe Ruschini, President. This year's recipient is Everett Fulton of Keystone. Everett will attend Alfred State College to study business. Our next scholarship is the Steger Masonry Scholarship, being presented by Starry Steger. This year's recipient is Evan Ransom of Bucktail. Evan will study social work at Grove City College. Our next scholarship is the SKG Wealth Management Scholarship, being presented by William Cuba Jr., financial advisor, and his son, Will. This year's recipient, Zayden Gold of Punxsutawney. Zayden will attend Allegheny College to study finance. Our next scholarship is the Clyde Ferrero & Company Scholarship, being presented by senior accountants Darlene Johnson and Emily Ford. This year's recipient is Hayden Heineman of Central Clarion. Hayden will study business at Slippery Rock University. Our next scholarship is the BC3 at Brockway Scholarship, being presented by Director Jill Martin Wren. This year's recipient is Gavin Kilpeck of Ridgeway. Gavin
Gavin will attend Slippery Rock University.

0: study special education. Our next scholarship is the Farmers National Bank Scholarship, being presented by Zach Embry, Amber Lang, Kara Kielhofer, and Jeff Clark. This year's recipient is Aiden Fox of Union AC Valley. Aiden will study education at Westminster College. Our next scholarship is the Allegheny Strategy Partner Scholarship, being presented by partner Joe Scarnati. This year's recipient is Jacob Henry of Keystone. Jacob will be attending Waynesburg University to study business management. Our next scholarship is the Evergreen Insurance Scholarship, being presented by Michael Schmidt. This year's recipient is Logan Moore of Punxsutawney. Logan will be studying nursing at Washington and Jefferson College. Our next scholarship is the Dr. Quade Lumberg Scholarship, being presented by Dr. Quade Lumberg. This year's recipient, Braylon Wagner, Red Bank Valley. Braylon will attend Washington Jefferson College to study biomedical science. And our final scholarship presentation of tonight is the Verichetti Holdings LP Scholarship, being presented by President Peter C. Verichetti. This year's recipient is Ben Yale of Brockway. Ben will be attending Seton Hill University and becoming a physician's assistant. With this year's scholarship awards, game sponsors have awarded a total of 188,000 in scholarships since 2016. Please join us in congratulating the 2026 Frank Verichetti All-Star Game Scholarship recipients and acknowledging our generous game sponsors for their support and generosity.
1: Wow, $188,000 heading into the 11th year. That is some pretty awesome stuff. Welcome back into the broadcast booth. J.J. Michaels, Larry Weiser, and Bob Perana. And guys, it doesn't get much better than that. That was a pretty awesome way to kick this game off, so pun intended.
2: Yeah, that's cool. I was just thinking, sitting up here, how nice this is compared to for six seasons I was taking those pitchers and scholarships. A lot of pressure getting half hived up down there. It's just so cool to see the scholarship, you know, the people giving them out with the kids and different things. And
1: yeah.
2: Boy, pitchers, you'd get a kid sticking his tongue out or something. So there was a lot of pressure. So this is a much, much cooler situation.
1: Well,
2: that is a sweet thing.
1: It sure is. And, it kind of fitting. You know, a couple of them there, we were like, yeah, that's a fit. But Ben Yale –

0: winning the Verichetti Holdings kind of fit very well because Pete Verichetti does some assistant coaching and helping out with the Brockway side, Larry. So that I looked at you, and we both kind of nodded at each other at that.
1: Right, and Peter obviously was a good football player here at Brockway, yeah, along with his son and the Verichetti family. You know, just impressive what the Verichetti family has done, not only for this game, but for this community.
2: Yeah.
1: I said at the beginning here, we used to play football over there, and it was really almost like a cow pasture, and we dressed in a swimming pool.
0: You had an old buddy stop up, Ray Reckner.
1: Okay.
0: You guys reminisced about some games that you had back in the day as well. And I had to separate you two. I thought you were – no, I'm just kidding. But that was kind of cool to see Ray come up here, get a chance to talk to him, man.
1: Always, you know, I'm glad Ray went into the Pennsylvania State Football Coaches Hall of Fame. I got a chance to watch him be inducted down there. And, you know, obviously coach against some of those years was a lot of fun.
0: Yeah, it's a special time when you get together for stuff like this. And, you know, Doob, you talked about it on your interview this week that you did with Nick Hoffman, who, by the way, does a fabulous job putting this thing together every year, him and his staff. But what a beautiful setting.
2: Yeah.
0: What a gorgeous field. This has become one of the premier, if not the premier field in District 9. And it's so centrally located that it just all fits together.
2: Yeah, and one thing we talked about, look at the development around there. And Nick says he's staying at a place, you know, he lives in Omaha and he's been here since the beginning of June, somewhere down this way. And he goes, the roller hockey over there, it's filled every night, the basketball hoops. So if you build it, they're coming. But every year I come down here, it's like, now what are they building? I mean, look at this. This is a beautiful complex. The whole town needs to be proud of this.
1: And when the lights come on here at night, you'll see all that activity taking place, plus the game down there will be impressive.
0: I was just going to say, Larry, it's not a mud hole anymore.
1: No. Far from it.
0: My goodness. Hey, we are so glad to have you all along tonight here. 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And for that, we will pause for our national anthem.

0: What does Kenny Chesney say in the song, holding back the butterflies, stars and stripes? And, well, there's turf kicking up here tonight as part of it. There's no mud and grass, but we're just about ready to go with this here tonight. 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J.J. Michaels, Larry Weiser, Bob Perana. Guys, you know, looking at this game, on paper, which isn't where they play the games, but on paper, boy, the South just seems to have so much of an advantage. They've got some big play capability. They've got some guys that can hurt you defensively. And, you know, you would look at that and say that they have the advantage up top, Larry.
1: I obviously, it should be a great game. I think, you know, there's no question that the South comes in with some pretty good football. But on the other side, too, I mean, I got a chance to watch Trey Winger play last week.

0: And, you know, he was very impressive to be on the field with, and a kid of great character. And I think it's going to be an interesting game. I'm always a believer that it's going to come down to this offensive line on both sides.
1: That's usually where games are won and lost.
2: Yeah, I was talking to Ryan Neiman, the coach of Cameron County, the coach of the North, and before the game, and he kind of feels he might be a little bit bigger and quicker. And we'll see how those things go. Now, also remember, he's got one heck of a kicker from Kane.
1: He does, Tyson Boschert.
2: So, Larry, you take the three when they're there?
0: Yes, you take those points for sure.
1: By the way, the captains that were out there for the North at midfield, Ben Yale of Brockway and Zayden Gold of Punxsutawney. And, Larry, you have the South captains
0: well,
1: there.
0: I picked up on Hayden Hyman and Braylon Beckwith, and I'm pretty sure that we've got Sean Sloganop, I think, was the one, and then Hunter Shear. I said that name a few times over the year.
1: Yes, indeed. This is a very Carn City and Central Clarion heavy South squad. One, two, three, six apiece, I think I counted, from each side there. And the one guy that I can't wait to – I've never saw him play was Hayden Hindman of Central Clarion. That kid's a beast, and I'm looking forward to seeing what he can do tonight.
0: He had a great East-West game. I got a chance to kind of watch it on video, and some of the coaches were last week talked about him, how good a job he did.
2: You know, Dave Eggleton from Central Clarion, the head coach of the South. Fill me in on your thoughts on Dave. I mean, taking over the Central Clarion, kind of cool.
0: It is. And, you know, I'm looking at, Dave coached with me, and I coached against him. Todd Smith, I coached with, coached against him. He's over there. And Dave Louder was at Union for many years and also played for me.
2: Yeah.
1: We're ready to go. The North going to receive the opening kickoff, and Colby Blair of Carn City. Kickoff comes down at the 20-yard line. One of the up men, that's Logan Moore of Punxsutawney, and he escapes to the right and then gets swallowed up at about the 27-yard line. Briggs Beckwith, the Wildcats grad, makes the tackle there, and it'll be first down and 10 for the North at the 27-yard line. Blue jerseys for the North, red for the South. I think that's a steady thing every year, pretty sure, that it's been that way.
0: I just remember when I coached the game, I had to wear red, and that was the first and only time I wore red.
1: I was going to say, no doubt. Yeah?
2: Last year, 45-6, the South won.
0: That was a game, a lot of turnovers, I remember.
2: Yeah. 20-0 the year before. Yeah.
1: Zayden Gold starts behind center. First and 10, shotgun formation, and he's back to throw on first down. Going to flip it out here, and some confusion as the ball will drop dead at the 38-yard line. And I think some pressure got to him.
0: Pressure and some good coverage from the secondary that time. They were pretty well glued on. And Jacob Henry, Keystone, had nice coverage there.
1: That kid's a great athlete. He really is.
0: They're going to miss that kid next year.
1: You're not
0: sure.
1: Kidding.
2: Larry, in a game like this, I mean, do you really have a game plan, or are you playing it by ear, per se?
0: I always did. you scripted it, especially because you have kids, like, for a few days, in some cases, teaching a foreign system to them.
1: Landon Cook right beside Gold on second and 10 at the 27-yard line. Shotgun. And Gold has the snap. Back to throw. Flips out here, and it is in and out of the hands of Frankie Smith. Up at about the 42-yard line. Couldn't hold on to it. It'll be third down.
0: That would have been a great catch. He went up high. He actually was not as tall as his cornerback and really got up in the air.
2: Yeah, Frankie for the St. Mary's Dutchman. And man, he made some big catches this year. He's one of those kids that'll just go up and get it. You know? Elk County on the
1: Catholic. He's an Elk County Catholic kid, yeah.
2: A hooping, and it's just, what a kid.
1: That kid is he's tough, and he had a great baseball season as well. Yeah. The kid had an 1,100 OPS for the Crusaders, the District 9 champs. So third and 10, trips right the short side of the field. Gold back, he's going to launch it deep. Smith again, and this time knocked away. Great defense. Back there, it was Trent Fleming made the play for the South.
0: Union AC Valley boy.
1: What a run they had last year. And their football program, they made it all the way to the semifinals, D9

0: semifinals.
1: I was really impressed with the kind of job they did down there this past year, and actually the last couple of years. They've been really coming along, and I think they're going to have a pretty good team this year.
0: Well, they've got their quarterback back.
1: Freshman.
0: Andrew Kiefer, yep. That punt is away by Boschert. It's a decent kick, and it'll hit and roll inside the 35 and be downed at about the 32-yard line as Aiden Fox let that one roll dead. So, three and out for the North, and here comes the South. Braylon Wagner, Red Bank Valley. Boy, it seems like that kid played for about 6 years for the Bulldogs, and what an amazing run he had as the captain of that quarter of that offense.
1: I remember the first game he came into was after an injury that he played against Central Clarion and beat them that year.
0: Yeah, well, he'll start from the shotgun, first and 10. Hunter Shearer in the backfield. He gets the call on first down, and he's going to be hit up at about the 34, 35. And dropped there, Isaiah. Nope, that was, I didn't see who made that tackle. I had the wrong guy.
1: Every team should have a Hunter Shearer.
0: Boy, you're not kidding.
1: The bruiser.
0: He is such a tough kid, and yet he's deceivingly fast, too.
2: Yeah. Right.
0: He gets into open field. Look out. No huddle offense, four wide from the left hash mark. Second down, 8. 1 minute into the game, no score. Man in motion, that's Henry. Wagner going to roll to the right. Has time, now flips it deep. He's got a man wide open, and it is caught. That is Allison inside the 10, battling, looking for the goal line. He's in. Touchdown.
1: I'm not sure what the coverage, but there definitely was a coverage mix up there. He was 10 yards in the open.
2: Man.
0: Wow. 75 or 65 yards. And the touchdown and lightning, there's none around here, but it just struck at Frank Barachetti Field. What a play. And a great adjustment, too. The ball was a little underthrown, but Phelan came back, made the catch. And it's 6-0, and the point after, they'll go for two. Max Gallagher in the backfield along with Shearer. They go to Shearer, right side, and he's stacked up, and a good push. By the D-line, will keep them out. So with 10:44 to go here in the first quarter, the South leads at 6-0. We'll take a break and be back. 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
0: 66 yards officially on the touchdown pass from Wagner to Allison. It's 6-0. Now the ensuing kickoff comes down to Malachi Zuckel at the 20, and the Cameron County grad squeezes out over the 30-yard line up to the 32, and that's where the North All-Stars will start their second possession of the game. But What an impressive first drive for that South squad, Larry.
1: Absolutely. I mean, Braylon, I've seen him do that a number of times.
0: Right.
1: He just, I mean, over the years, it's very impressive. And he's got a core group of very good receivers out of District 9 this year. And I do want to mention, you know, you had two of the top quarterbacks in District 9 in this game. Trey Winger threw over 3,000 yards, and Braylon was just a little behind him, like 300 yards. And so we're going to get some good quarterback play here tonight.
0: Yep, I would agree with that. First down and 10.
5: So the North 0-for-3 on passing on that first drive.
0: We have Maddox Hetrick now behind center for the North, and he's going to get the call to run it on first down. Got some room, 35, nice. 40, look out. Here he goes. Breaks the tackle. C-U. later.

0: Wow.
1: How about this?
0: Well, that's one way to shake it off.
2: That was one of the things that Matt, that he did well, so well this year and last year, too. I mean, he's a running back and a quarterback.
0: Yeah. You know, before the game, Ryan said, hey, I got three quarterbacks. Well, he's used two of them, and he hasn't used Wingard yet.
1: He hasn't used Wingard, right.
2: He hasn't used Wingard yet.
0: You got to be happy yeah. so far.
2: Yeah.
1: So Boschert will come on for the extra point. 68 yards on that touchdown run. And Patrick, he's jogging off the field. He's got to be tired. The hold will be, the holder is Aiden Gold, and kick is the snap down, the kick up, and it is good. And with that, the North takes the lead, 7-6 with 10:25 to go here in this first quarter. And we're not even 2 minutes into the game, guys, and we have more offense than we've had in some of the games that have been here the last over the last several years.
2: Got that for sure. The 4 plays for the South. 2 plays for the North, or two plays for the South, and 4 plays for the North, and we got a score of 7-6.
1: Yeah, that was pretty impressive. And you know, you think back, we talked about the heavy Central Clarion and Carnes City group, but boy, that Punxsie team was special last year.
2: Yeah, they sure were.
1: They had a great team, and Maddox Hetrick and you know, those kids, Bo Thomas, one of the other ones, they were special.
0: They were. It was fun to see them have a bit of resurgence and some success the last couple of years. It really was.
1: You think back several years ago, it was pretty lean.
0: It was pretty lean.
1: They had some lean years, and boy, did they put everything together.
2: And those kids have, but most of them have started their freshman year on. I mean, Bo, I know Bo's been, he's impressed me on the offensive side, too.
1: Jacob Henry and Aiden Fox back deep for the South. Here comes Tyson Boschert, the run-up and kick. And it'll come down to Fox at the 5-yard line. Over the 10, 15, and 20. Now steps back inside and gets met. 3 blue jerseys right there. And he goes down at the 22-yard line. Dawson Welch, the Otto Eldred Terror grad. One of the guys in on that. Also looked like Gavin Kilpeck. Got a stick in there as well.
2: I got, I think Clayton Kosher, number 32, got in there.
0: So what do you tell the kids, Larry, after that first? I mean, what can you tell them on defense? Hey, put it behind you, obviously. We screwed up in coverage, but I mean, that's all you can do.
2: That's one of the things you just want to kind of sit them down, and you got to get to their wipers. You know, I saw a great thing I'll talk to you later on
0: okay.
2: about.
1: So first down at the 22-yard line. Man in motion. And they hand it straight off. Gallagher nowhere. Ben Yale.
2: Yep.
0: Yeah, that's kind of where Brian had said we might be a little stronger up front. You're going to have to be.
1: You know, Larry, you and I talked in the pregame. You really like Ben Yale. He's a heck of a football player.
2: I do. You know, I always just wondered how he could play soccer during the week. I mean, the legs and then turn around and play the kind of football game that he would play. It was just...
1: He's talented, no doubt. So, second down, loss of 1, second and 11 at the 21. And they give a little ditch pass there, and that is to Huffman, and Huffman is swallowed up. Bo Thomas leading the charge.
2: I think that was a 0 game.
1: He might have won. Yeah. He'd be lucky. He gets,
2: Maybe a half
1: maybe
2: yard.
1: Maybe a yard.
0: You know, you give up that score, and if you don't do something, it's like, here we go. But to get that touchdown, I mean, now things have shifted pretty seriously.
1: Well, the old Moe's wearing the blue jerseys at the moment. Third down, and here's Wagner back. Plenty of time. Now steps up in the pocket, flips over the middle. He's got Huffman.
2: First
1: That's
2: down.
1: A first down. Nice little pattern. And, you know, we talk about the connections. Those two, that pass, Larry, so many times they made that in their career together.
2: They know. They knew exactly where each other was on that. Stepped up in the pocket beautifully on that. There was pressure coming on the outside. The line really did a nice job fading them out.
1: Gain of 15 and a first down, 38-yard line. The line of scrimmage, 8:44 to go in this first quarter, 7-6. The North leads. Shotgun, Wagner now going to call his own number straight ahead. And he, big number 79, Michael Nolder of Cameron County, drug him down by his jersey. He wasn't going to let him go. He did gain about 3 on the play, but Mike said, come here. You're not getting away from me.

0: Thought I did see the weight on him. He is big. 325.
1: That's a guy that occupies a little space on the D-line.
2: A Ben, as they call him.
1: So second and seven, and Wagner now going to roll to the right. Flips it out here, and it's incomplete, trying to get it to Allison again. Pass a little bit, leading him a little bit too far. It'll be third down.
0: He never really got an opportunity to get himself turned up the field, and that ball is always going to sail out to the right if you're running to the sidelines and trying to throw that ball.
1: When you're a quarterback, they preach mechanics like that because that can affect that, as you just saw there.
0: No question. There's no question.
2: Now, this third down play here. I mean, you hold them here, you kind of keep that momentum. You're up by one, you give it up, or we're going to do this all night, boys.
0: We'll see what happens over here if this gets. Oh, we got a screen.
1: Yep, screen pass complete to Huffman, trying to dance away. He can't. And he is smacked down at the 42, and I believe that was Landon Cook.
2: So those
0: this
2: are those, little,
0: don't want to see.
2: Those little mini victories. You hold them, and we get the ball back.
1: Yep,
2: Landon, for the North. Not we, but the North.
1: Yeah, Landon down on the field there after that hit. And, you know, that's one of the tough, especially the North, very short on numbers tonight. So you certainly, I mean, you hate to see that at all. But we certainly hope he's okay. Might just be a stinger or something. We'll see how that goes. But yeah, you know, Bob, you mentioned it. So many times plays, you can single out almost any play like that as a turning point in a game, any football game. But you know, especially at that point, you know, after you give up the big touchdown, you come back and get your own, and now you make a great defensive stand, and we'll see how that progresses from there. But, boy, that's a big statement.
0: There's no question momentum, I think, switched to the North here, but I am concerned about the impact of this young man out here.
1: Yep, now he's sitting up. That's good to see.
0: Man, it's always the risk when you play in games like this, and you know, you got to give a lot of credit for these kids wanting to come out and still have a good time playing in this game. And they practice about, I'd say, an average of four or five times before they play this game.
1: Well, here he comes off on his own power, and that's good to see. Landon had a great year for the Dutch last year, and they were part of what I thought was one of the better games, if not the best game of the year last year, that district championship against Brockway, man, in Dubois. Wow, what a game that was. The Rovers ended up winning it.
2: Yeah, my buddy Chris Dworak. He was always a good one on the Focus show. Chris, if you're listening, God love you, buddy.
1: So fourth down, Huffman going to punt it away. And now they're going to fake it. Huffman going to run for it. He's got it.
0: He's got first down.
1: How about that?
0: It takes a little wind out of the sail
2: there. Yeah, from mini victory to hey, okay. Yep.
1: Well, in this kind of game, I'm going to make a prediction and go out on a very thin limb here. That's not the only trick play we're going to see tonight.
0: Well, I'm going to guess.
1: So up to the four, into the North Territory at the 49-yard line.
2: 7:29, 7-6, North over the South.
0: I'm surprised they haven't come back to that fade route again.
1: It worked certainly the first time. Now four wide. Here is Wagner to throw. Out in the flat. He's got Gallagher. Makes the catch. First down. And is going to be inside the 40, down to the 37. Maddox Hetrick, the first there for the North.
0: There's a great all-purpose back, Max Gallagher for Union AC Valley. He was just a hard runner.
2: Those plays are so almost unstoppable. What do you tell a kid on defense, Larry? Well, chuck them? What do you do?
0: Well, personally, I like to get my hands on them when they're coming off off the line.
1: It all depends on how much hesitation you create from that. Here is Wagner again. And holding penalty. Yep, that one's coming back. This one deep to Huffman.
0: Oh, wow.
1: He can't make the catch. And the flag back here. Never fails when the referee throws the flag. You know what it is.
2: Yeah,
0: this
2: that
0: be
2: was
0: a big one here.
2: That was one of those kind of a no-doubter, if you will.
1: So that'll back him up.

0: the North is putting on some really good pressure on Brady.
1: Yeah.
0: Not giving him a lot of time to throw.
2: With a kid like Wagner, a lot of that stuff is timing, too. And when you disrupt that, it makes things more difficult. There's some pretty good kids up front. Owen Thompson, one of those kids from St. Mary's. Isaiah Smith from Kane. That kid had a great 4 years for the Wolves. So first down now and 20 back at the 48-yard line. Wagner to throw. Pump fake now under some pressure. He gets away from it, zips it downfield. Oh, what a catch! Oh, Jacob Henry! All the way down at the 16 and a first down. There's a flag down.
1: I thought somebody got something back there. Not a good block. Yeah, that's not good. You could see that kid roll into him. And that is Isaiah Smith.
2: Yeah, he's down. And they'll sort this out.
1: But it looked like he kind of got rolled into. I don't know.
2: You know, penalty aside, what a catch by Henry there. Yeah, that was just a beautiful route.
1: Man, I remember we did a couple. The year I retired, I did the Keystone game with him. And he had a heck of a game against Port Allegheny in the playoffs, too, Jacob Henry. He's the real deal.
0: I mean, just not offensively, defensively, too.
1: Right.
0: They've moved him around. He puts on the best pressure for Keystone, or he didn't.
2: Well, the penalty is against the South. And they're still tending to Isaiah Smith out there. He's up now. Seems to be doing all right. They'll mark it from the line of scrimmage, so... It'll be first down and 30.
1: Yeah, that's...
0: The plays get a little bit harder to call right here.
2: Right. Well, and on the plus side of it, though, Larry, it is first down. So, I mean, you know, you don't have to get all 30 yards at one time. But, you know, it's you don't have that much in your playbook, do you?
0: You
2: can't pull that play out of the back.
1: And I think there's pressure on the defense sometimes because if they get a 10-15-yard chunk here, it's like, so I think this is a big – this first down play to simmer them down a bit is crucial.
0: I was telling you a little bit about the mental part of any sport in golf, baseball, football, all that stuff is you think about all the guys that are in the Baseball Hall of Fame, 700% of the time they were – they failed.
2: You have to
0: think about how you deal with failures. Probably the
1: right. You're right in life.
2: Yep. And then Wagner will go from the shotgun, and they'll swing it out. Shearer, he's got some open field over the 40, 45, and he's hit down there. And a penalty flag comes in late. Malachi Zuckel on the tackle. Yeah, things are getting a little chippy already in this one. This is one of the things that we talk about. You'd hate to see this happen.
1: Yeah, you get a flag fest going, and pretty soon kids get a little, what can I or can't I do?
2: Right. Well, the gain was up to the 47-yard line, and a personal foul. Going to be on the South.
1: Wow, three, buddy.
2: And where are they going to mark that off from the end of the play? Yep. And I believe that down will count.
1: And again, this is a situation where on defense, they're setting you up. You end up giving up a first down here. That is going to have a drastic change in momentum. So.
2: Well, no, the down won't count. I apologize. I thought it might. So it's first down, and I think they got to get up to
1: 35 yards for the first down.
2: I think they got to get to Brockport for that first down. 6:12 to go, first quarter, 7-6, the North leads. Here's Wagner rolling out. He flips this one up, and Huffman, what an effort. He almost got it. That was let me loop it up and send a prayer, and it almost got answered.

0: I tell you, give credit to the defense. And I think Braley may have been better served stepping up in the pocket. I think their line's doing a good job sticking them out there.
1: Well, Jaden Overly in the game now. They got Overly and Evan Ransom to go with Owen Thompson and Isaiah Smith back in the game on that front line. And those guys have just been awesome so far.
0: Smith put on great pressure that last time.
1: Shotgun on second down. They hand it to Shearer, and Shearer hit, rolled. He gets up to the 34. And it was Maddox Hetrick, the first guy there again.
0: This is the thing. You got a long game. You still have a lot of game to play, and you don't need to, punt the ball. Get it up there.
2: Yeah.
0: Get some of the yardage back and change the field.
1: I was going to say, there's a lot to be said for field position in this too, isn't there?
0: Yes.
2: No, with numbers as they are, I mean, there's 5:35 to go, 7-6 north, but, I mean, how long are you going to be able to keep this pressure up come fourth quarter? Yeah. You've been out there a long time.
1: Yep, right on. It's third down and long. And Wagner back to throw. A little short pass. Huffman makes the catch. Turns it upfield. He'll get across the 50 into the north territory to the 47. Well short of the first down.
0: Well, I would guess the North's going to be ready for that fake punt this time.
1: I'm pretty sure that the discussions were were passed along as they will drop back. Let's see here, Logan Moore and Malachi Zuckel.
2: But, it was good. The South got enough where they could get some field position here, punt him back there, and as you said.
1: Huffman. That's away a high kick. And they're going to call for a fair catch down at the 15-yard line, and that is Logan Moore. So fake punt, penalties, a whole messy series there, and the North ends up getting the punt, and now they take over again.
2: Head spinning.
1: Pretty much.
0: Yeah, they got the field position on the 15 here, and this is when the South defense has to step up. And there are some really good players over there, both secondary and the defensive line and linebacker, so.
2: So, do we have Wingard out there at quarterback yet?
1: No, he's on the sideline.
0: He didn't get hurt last week. I mean, he was, I'm not sure of the situation, but he was late to practice last week.
2: I know that, like I said, Ryan said he's got three quarterbacks.
1: Logan Moore comes split out to the right, Frankie Smith to the left. From the left hash mark, first and 10. At the 15, they pitch it to Hetrick. Maddox trying to turn it upfield, and a good job by the South defense. Larry, you just said it. They pursue so well, and they did there.
0: And they got number 20, Charlie Heppo, in on that.
1: Second and 9.
0: This could be a key series for the South here, too. Be nice to at least put together a couple first downs.
2: Yeah, getting that field position, boys.
0: I'll give credit, they did come back to a similar play that scored that last time. And
1: this time they put trips to the left. Jonah Gonneau is in the backfield now for the North. And Zayden Gold. Little flip pass out here. He's got a man. Hetrick makes a move. First down over the 25 and out of bounds. Up near the 30. A penalty flag is down, though, back at the 19. And another penalty flag over on the sideline. And it's not pretty right now.
2: No, you can't cross that line either, though. It's one thing Nick said on his interview. You don't want to be the guy that last game you're getting escorted off the field.
0: Last thing both of us last week said, listen, this is a game. We're not even going to mess around. First time something happens like that, you're coming out.
2: Right.
1: And that's the way you have to handle it, I think, So they'll sort all this out.
2: Yeah.
0: I'm not sure they're holding at the
2: 4:19.
0: Then I'm not sure what the personal foul is.
1: It's holding on the North, personal foul on the South. So I'm assuming that's going to offset and they'll reap.

0: play second down.
1: It really should be the same spot.
0: Yeah. Oh, they're going to, okay, they're going to, well, they're going to mark it off. Yep. So,
1: 10 to 15, okay.
0: Gain of 5 when it's all said and done.
1: All right.
0: That'll put the ball at the 23. And it'll be third down and about 3. 2. Dawson Welch going to go split out here.
1: It's a good time to throw that single receiver on that side.
0: That's Frankie Smith over on the right. Gold will go from the shotgun.
1: That look good.
0: And you called it, Larry. Over here, and he can't get it. That's got to be it. Yep, there it comes. I was going to say.
1: He'd been okay if he turned around. He just, you know, face-to-face the whole time.
0: Carter Farron was on the coverage, and he had good coverage, but like you say, if he just would have turned that head back, it would have been a different outcome for him.
2: Is that about 7 flags here in 6 plays?
0: There's more laundry on the field than a fraternity house.
2: Boy, that just, it's tough to get that momentum when that's going on.
0: There's no flow to the game. You know, you love a good, crisp, good hitting, good tackling, you know, type of game, and it's just, you're not getting it right now with the penalties. So 38-yard line, first down, 4:12 to go, first quarter. It is 7-6, North leading.
1: Not sure they're lined up on the line.
2: I thought the same thing.
0: Play fake, Gold flips it out here, and that was, I think, slipped out of his hand. It wasn't even close. His intended receiver, and it'll be second down. He's trying to get it to Bo Thomas, I think.
1: I have my sunglasses on here. I think I'll take them off.
0: You don't need them at the moment.
1: No.
2: I thought they were your 3D glasses.
1: Have you seen the weather forecast for next week?
0: Yeah, get your air conditioners tuned up.
1: You got that.
0: It's supposed to, I see a 9 is the first number a couple days. It's not good for guys like me. Big guys like me. Yeah, you're kind of one, not me.
2: Nah.
0: Well, now a penalty flag.
1: Somebody this one now. Delay a game.
0: Yeah, good call.
2: Man.
0: So back him up. Second and 15.
2: Have you ever been in a game like that, Larry, with a flag? What do you do?
1: I've seen flag fest. You mean you pull your, you try to get your kids, maybe take a timeout.
2: Yeah.
0: And they do, just here, yeah.
1: And guys got to get your heads.
2: Yeah.
1: And just go back to it. Here we are in an all-star game. Let's go out and have fun, you know. Try the best you can here. I mean, don't get caught up in anything personal that might be being said.
0: Mm-hmm. Yeah, and I think, you know, there's, and I've said it in the past too, the phrase I like to use is respect for the game, respect for the, you know, where you are in this game. It's a great stage. It's a fantastic group of people that put it on. You know, let's show it a little respect. Yeah. Let's have some respect for the game and what they put on.
2: And from my vantage point, I mean, everything has been a penalty, an obvious penalty, and that's a thing where, guys, you know better than this.
1: Clips have been clipped, holding have been holding. I'm just trying to say, if it's one of those things he turned at the last moment, then I think as an official, you got to understand these kids haven't played football since last.
2: There you go. I mean, as a coach, did you forget the rules, buddy? What are we doing here?
0: Well, you can't threaten them with the running drills the next practice on Monday because you don't have that. We had a rule on our team. You're allowed 3 penalties. Anything over that, it's an extra sprint. Okay. we had some tough practices, believe me. Second down and long. Here's a give up the middle. Oh, and good job by that defensive front. Nowhere to go, maybe a yard or two. I think that was Hetrick on the carry. Nope, it was Landon Cook.
2: Well, I got a J.J. Michaels highlight from what year would it have been? 92 when you nailed

0: Coffee.
1: Jeez,
0: my coffee. From I mean, that's your claim to fame.
1: It's not, because I wasn't blocked. I should have. They were at the 1 yard line, and
0: I mean, Monty Barry's call was as if you had just stopped the two point to end the Super Bowl.
1: Somewhere I have that tape of my dad. My dad left that VHS tape for me. One of these days I'm going to have to find it. Here's Gold to throw on third and long over the middle. Oh, it's incomplete. And
2: almost intercepted.
1: Yeah, it was almost picked off. I think that was Aiden Fox.
2: There wasn't a great separation of routes that time. They were almost in the same spot.
1: So fourth down. You know, Dube, on that play, I was not blocked. The tackle, I played defensive tackle, and the kid went to the linebacker, which meant I was looking for the trap. I was waiting for the guard to come down and smack me. He never came.
0: Yeah.
1: And here comes Coffee. I'm like, well, I'll just grab him and pull him down.
0: Well, Mike said it was one of the hardest hits he ever had.
1: Yeah,
2: you could have missed him. You could have missed him.
1: I could have. I could have.
2: Yeah, so don't minimize your
0: skill and talent.
1: Henry on the return here, and he's going to get nice job of pursuit there. He's going to get smacked at about the 41 and driven back to the 40-yard line. And that was Tommy Shrub. No, Adam Muth of Punxsy on that coverage.
2: It's a pretty good field position to get started here.
0: Yeah, we're back to that. We're advantage south at the moment.
1: Well, we started off quite offensive. Two touchdowns in the first six plays, and since then it's been all D.
2: And all penalties.
1: And penalties. So back to the offense now. First down. And four wide in the formation here as Wagner settles in. Gallagher in the backfield. Play fake. Back to throw. Oops. Now some pressure. And Ben Yale.
2: Get down. Yes.
1: The Brockway Rover boy. He's had a showing here in this first quarter.
2: First game I did this year, he had five sacks in one game.
1: I believe
2: it. Oh, my.
1: Yeah. And we did a couple of their games. The one against Ridgeway, he had double-digit tackles. He was just a menace. And he's doing it again here. Down to 2.5 to go in his first quarter. 7-6, North leading it. Play clock under 10.
2: Keep thinking Jed here, he's going to come with it.
1: Nope. He's going to... Well, now he was trying to set up a screen, and now he's just going to take off and run with it, and he has to scoot out of bounds. And probably a smart play, I think, by Wagner, because he didn't have anything. The screen was blown up, and he just got what he could and didn't have anything there.
2: That was great coverage over on this side. I was trying to pick up who did. I think it was number 10.
3: Just fell in its own, Chris. Just dropped.
1: So third down and long. Gallagher in the backfield next to Wagner. Here comes Huffman in motion. Wagner back to throw. A lot of time. Now steps up, flips it downfield, and it's going to be picked. Frankie Smith, or was that Botan or Logan Moore?
0: That was 13.
1: That was Logan Moore.
2: It ended up, it's actually a pretty good punt.
0: Yeah.
1: I was just going to, you know, that was, that is as good as a punt.
2: I'm trying to put a positive twist on it.
0: Yeah.
1: I'm sure that Wagner appreciates that, because he'd probably be the one to tell you, oh, I should have thrown that. But again, great coverage. You know, I'm impressed with the way
2: they've adjusted and fixed everything up. Yeah. I mean, that was a total flop, that first touchdown pass. There was no coverage there. And since that point, they've really tightened things up.
1: Yep, that touchdown to Phelan Allison, 66 yards. And then a 68-yard touchdown run by Maddox Hetrick of Punxsutawney.
0: And your Dubois guy's in there.
1: There it is, Trey Wingard. And first down, he's back to throw. And away from some pressure, steps up, downfield, got a man, it's caught. It is Moore, streaking, 20, 10, touchdown.
0: Wow.
2: What a great throw by Trey.
1: And he bought some time, Larry, and I think that's what made that play happen. He was able to scoot away from pressure, and that made all the difference.
2: The DB looked back just as he looked back. That's when

0: the receiver was able to get separation there. I mean, separation there was. There wasn't a chance to swat a bee on that one.
1: And it's 13-6. Tyson Boschert on for the point after. Out of the hold of Zayden Gold. Good snap and hold. And Boschert's kick up. And it is good. 1:37 to go in the first quarter. Now the North 14, South 7. Coverage of the 11th annual Frank Barachetti All-Star Football Game continues on B94 and the YDL Sports Network.

0: Well, another exciting offensive play, and it is now an 8-point advantage for the North All-Stars in this Frank Varischetti All-Star football game. And now Tyson Boschert will put his toe into the ball. And so, boy, what a great kick. It's going to come down at the 5-yard line. That's Aiden Fox on the return. He's out over the 20, the 25, and is going to be dropped at about the 30-yard line. Well, guys, for all the penalties we've had in the last few minutes, the offensive plays have been there, and we saw that one again. Just a phenomenal throw by Wingard. He's thrown one pass. He's got one play in the game, and, yeah, you know, he's made the difference.
1: No, for the South, I mean, you look like we're going to breeze along here. What's the key on this drive, Larry? Mix it up a little, or?
2: Well, I think he's got to stop this pressure, and I think
0: there's a keeper by Wagner. He'll scoot up for a couple over the 30 to the 32.
2: Their running game's just not been there. Mm-hmm. It's not at all. I think their front four and their linebackers are doing a great job.
1: Yeah.
0: You know, I'm kind of shocked that they're not trying to run the ball more. I mean, you know, Max Gallagher is a beast, and Shearer. Now they have Owen Higginbotham in the backfield. I wonder if that'll be something we'll see as the game draws on here tonight.
1: And again, we'll see how, you know, fatigue takes over at
2: right,
1: some point.
2: Right there.
0: Wagner floats this one upfield, and it is caught. What a play.
1: Nice.
0: That is Huffman again, and he's got a first down.
2: And that's double coverage there, too. The safety at the last moment, I saw him sink over to Huffman. And over here on this side, there was a hitch wide open, so.
0: Up to down to the 42-yard line of the North, under 40 seconds to go here in this first period.
2: What I'd like to see is a little bit more motion from the South. I think that's what's difficult. The transition for DBs is really, if you haven't been around each other a lot.
0: They feed Shearer right side, and he can't get away from Isaiah Smith. Boy.
2: That's a great time.
0: Man, that kid is having himself a night so far.
2: He just evaded two blockers and got underneath it. Great defensive play.
0: That's going to take us to the end of the first quarter. It's been a good one, and the North leading 14-6. 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
1: Back at Frank Marichetti Field in Brockway, J.J. Michaels, Larry Weiser, and Mr. Bob Perana as we start the second quarter of this Frank Marichetti All-Star game. A 14-6 lead. Big plays accounting for all the scores thus far in this one. I think the shortest scoring play we've had was 66 yards. And that's pretty impressive. But we've also seen some good defense, guys.
2: Yeah. I'm impressed up front with the North.
1: South has the ball, second and 10 from the 42 of the North. Oh, under pressure, Isaiah Smith.
3: Oh.
1: He gets away from that.
3: No.
1: Mack Wagner downfield. He's got a man. It's caught, but there is a penalty flag down. For the moment, a touchdown. Brendan Sankey of Montauk. But you're shaking your head, Larry.
3: I thought that was a little. That his head got up front the last moment.
1: Well, there's two flags. There's one here, and then there's one over on the far side. And there might be two penalties on the play. You know, we were just talking in the break. We said, boy, the chippiness has died down a little bit. Now, I don't know if it's coming back up or not.
2: Yeah, this one was a tough one on this side.
3: It was close. I mean, it wasn't something I'm thinking.
1: Probably one that you just eat that one, you know? Yeah.
3: I think that the fact it was such a, it was almost kind of like a blindside hit, but that may be the reason they called it, I guess.
2: Yeah, the angle. Either way, it's not a touchdown.
3: We got another two penalties. What's
1: talking to Ryan Neiman here?
3: By the way, this is a great, great officiating crew. All these guys are they do a great job in football. So, no way, shape, or form, I'm trying to be critical of them.
2: No, we
1: should recognize them: Dan Boyer, Dave Gilmore, Shane Fry, Ryan Smith, Scott Easton, Thomas Minnick, and Jamie Evans. They reffed a state title game last year, didn't they?
3: Yeah. Yes.
2: Yeah, they're all good eggs there.
1: And they're doing their best to keep control of this one. So I didn't see them. They marked off the penalty against the South. And it was that hold. So now we're ready to go. Second down and long at the 42. 43. Back to pass, rolling left. Here's Wagner's pass. Oh, Huffman made it. Oh, my goodness, did he catch?
3: I don't know.
1: They say he was out.
3: It was close.
1: Dawson Welch tiptoed on the sideline, almost picked that one off. It was intended for Huffman. Wow.
3: I'll tell you, the South's going to have to do something here to control Smith. You're coming in that left end. I mean, the best thing they did there is they ran the ball to the left. But he still was following with some big pressure. They're not able to block him.
1: Yeah. And it's third down and long now at the 43-yard line. Shotgun for Wagner. He's back to throw. Oh, now boy. Isaiah Smith. Oh, he gets away from Isaiah. He almost had him. Now back to the left sides, looking, firing deep downfield, and it is caught!
3: God.
1: What
3: wow.
1: a catch!
3: Wow.
1: Sankey!
4: Wow. What a catch, what a play!
1: Oh my goodness! That is Ben Roethlisberger type stuff right there.
2: Yeah, you go from the sack to that. Wow!
3: I don't know what the time was on that, but it had to be at least 5-6 seconds of that play.
1: And again, you know, we saw Wingard make that play earlier down here in that throw. Wagner just outdid that. That was a heck of a scramble to extend that, and he gets the first down.
3: I'm trying to think how far he actually threw the ball. Chris probably has that yardage there.
1: Yeah. First down and goal from the shotgun, and they go Shearer. Don't play fake.
3: Oh.
1: Back over to Huffman. Shake and bake inside the five, and he's smacked down to the two. Isaiah Smith again was over there on the tackle, but he'll get about three or four, and it's second and goal.
3: A little bit of zone read. I don't know if they read that completely. I'm sure Huffman's been around doing it, or not Huffman, but Braylon's been around.

0: running that play, Red Bank.
1: They go with a shotgun again. And this time they do give it to Shearer. Shearer is in. Touchdown, South.
0: You get him 3 or 4 yards running, getting that steam built up, you're not going to stop him.
1: Not at all.
0: You're going to bounce off him.
1: Yes, sir. That kid is all tough. So now a chance to tie it here with a two-point conversion. And kind of disappointed. That's taken down the average of the touchdown plays significantly. I mean, 2 yards. Come on, guys. We're up to 60, 70, 80. Here's Wagner, flips it in, he's got it. Two-point conversion is good, and that is to Jacob Henry. We are knotted up 14-14 with 10:20 to go here in this first half. 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
1: Well, the 2-yard touchdown run by Shearer and the 2-point conversion pass to Jacob Henry. And it's tied at 14, and we've got us a football game. 10:20 to go here in the first half. The kickoff coming down, Frankie Smith at the 17-yard line. Bounces it outside over the 30. Still trying to dance around, turns around, and then is hit and dropped. Briggs Beckwith on the tackle.
0: Boy, that Smith name for the North is on offense and defense is really chalking up some good points for this game.
1: Isaiah Smith was just, I mean, that was him game in and game out for the Wolves over the past 3 to 4 years as well. Coach Matt Bodemer has really got that program headed in the right direction.
0: I agree with that. And I'm just interested to see if this kid's engine's still going in the second half. He is burning some calories.
1: First down. And Wingard is in at quarterback. He's got Jonah Gonneau of the Smethport Hubbers next to him. And Wingard back to throw. Pump fake, flips it out here, and somebody got a paw on it. It's knocked down, incomplete. He was trying to get it to Logan Moore. And I don't know if that was Brady Dunlap or Colbin Elliott.
0: I think that was Corbin Elliott, that play.
1: Yeah, the D end over here.
0: Yeah.
4: You know, passing to running here, it's like a little more of that throwing going on, which is kind of that clock isn't moving a lot, which goes back to the Carl DeFilippi move ball, eat clock.
1: He was the master at that.
4: Oh.
1: Here's a give to Hetrick. And Hetrick is dropped. The ball pops out, but he was down. And there's Hindman on the tackle.
4: Yeah, I mean, there's times these drives you're throwing three and out, and your defense has been on the sideline for 2.5 minutes.
1: Yep.
4: But you also got most of them out there on offense at the time, at the moment.
0: Now, kind of like what the South's doing here. They're changing in some people. For a pass rush, they got Hunter Cheer on the defensive line.
1: And now they put Hindman over here on the right side. Right.
0: Put
1: switching this up a little bit. Third down, 4 wide. Shotgun for the North. Back to throws Winger. Flips it downfield, and it is incomplete. He was trying to zip it into double coverage. And it'll be fourth down. So the South with a great defensive series there.
0: Great coverage back there, but Trey threw the ball right there.
4: Yeah, it was.

0: Yeah.
1: He's trying to get it to Bo Thomas, who is just a large individual.
2: Yes.
1: That kid is so big.
2: I kind of want to check at halftime, see where he if he is going to go play football in school.
0: So we're kind of at advantage south at the moment, boys.
1: Yeah. Boschert standing back at his 19-yard line and whistles.
2: Pointing somebody jumped.
0: Now, I don't want to jinx anything, but in pre-games, there was a couple snaps going over Boschert's head.
1: Oh, boy.
2: Yeah.
1: That penalty on the north.
0: And if that happens here, I apologize, but it's just one of those things you pick up on.
2: Well, somebody comes up in the booth here, we're gonna point at Chris Rossetti. Yeah.
1: There you go. Here's the punt. All right, what a good one by Boschert as it hits and will roll inside the 30 punt. And down to the 23. What a great kick by Tyson Boschert. Boy, you know, Larry, you've all the years you've coached, how much of an advantage is it when you had a kid that could kick off deep and make a great punt like that?
2: It is, you know, especially on kickoff. I mean, I lost a few games on kickoff returns.
1: Oh, sure. As you're aware.
2: But there's no question that, you know, not have to get out and cover and you have somebody that can kick a ball in the end zone. Like Central Clarion last year when they went to that state run, I mean, that kicker of theirs was just phenomenal.
1: Yep, and that was, man, what a run that was. And that was, what, 2 years ago when they and Port Allegheny both made it to the state title game. Now here we go, first down, Wagner shotgun, flips this one over the middle. He's got Henry, a little dump to about the 32. Gain of about 9.
2: I like that throw. It takes away the pass rush.
0: And it's just so frustrating on defense.
1: There's nothing you can do. I mean, it's a catch and throw. It's 2 seconds. Quickly to the line, and they hand. Well, fake handoff. Oh, there's a great play by Maddox Hetrick. Jumps up to bat that one down.
2: He obviously did not cover the play fake. Period.
0: So this is one of those crucial. We got third and short. We're at the, 32-yard line.
1: Yep.
0: You get a fourth and one, are you going for it, Larry?
2: Yeah. It's an all-star game.
0: Yeah.
1: If it's regular season, no.
0: District 9 playoffs?
2: At this time, it's still first half.
1: You're not going to let that die.
0: We're letting it go. We're done with it.
1: Okay. Oh, my. And they give it to Gallagher, and he's going to have it.
0: You get it.
1: Yeah, they're spotting him right at the 33, which is enough. And they give him the 34. So gain of couple, first down. 8:30 to go, first half. We're tied at 14.
0: And I think this is the longest we've gone without the clock stopping, boys.
1: Right.
2: No flags.
1: Yep.
0: No flags, no incomplete passes.
1: Knocking on this wood clipboard here, whatever this particle is. So first down. Wagner back to throw. Under some pressure now. Look at this kid. Wow. He has the mind awareness to step over. He was going to throw it, but then he steps up and runs it out at about the 38-yard line.
0: Making Blank Gold proud.
2: I'll tell you what. I mean, he's not only a great football player, but I watched him on the basketball court this year in baseball. He was just...
1: Well, you know, that Red Bank community, what a run it's been the last few years between football and basketball and baseball. I mean, that school has added some serious hardware to their cases.
2: It used to be wrestling.
1: Right. Second down. Here's Wagner.
2: Here he comes again.
1: Isaiah Smith, and he throws it away. And is that going to be a flag or not? And he must say he was out of the tackle zone. Now they do. Okay. Yeah. I'll say, I didn't think that applied in high school football, does it, the tackle box?
0: And that'll be loss of down, too, right, boys?
1: That's right.
2: It just hit. There had to be a receiver over there. There was somebody heading that direction. But.
1: And it was, they were. So the penalty will be a loss of play.